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And every year we try to break last year's record, the 5th annual Shop for Teachers with B105 to benefit area teachers and students across the tri-state, all right? You've helped provide more than $327,000 in school supplies. Let's make sure that every teacher has what they need.

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And by the way, it's not even close. It's B105. John Mayer on the electric guitar, Phone Keys Wallace. It's a great story about life being beautifully chaotic.

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Nice little nod to the late Toby Keith on it, too. 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

You ready for Chris Stapleton, Lainey Wilson? 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

You ready for Tim McGraw? August 27th, Riverbend. 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Yeah, and that's a little Tim McGraw VIP experience. 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

Day, Pop's Farm was a place to go. Load a truck up, hit the dirt road. Jump the barbed wire, spread the word. 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King and the Can and the Marlboro Man. 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
2: Hey y'all, I'm Brantley Gilbert. 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B1.

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1: Trace Adkins appeared on the recent episode of the Theo Von podcast, and Theo asked Trace if he's forgiven his ex-wife for shooting him back in 1994.
2: Did she ever apologize to you?
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2: Did you forgive her, you think?
3: 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I've just always felt like I don't think she meant to do it, man.
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3: I don't think that she thought it was going to hurt me. She thought I was indestructible, you know?
2: Yeah. So, dang.
3: Yeah.
1: 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I'm Big Dave, and that's The Dirt on B105.
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Yeah, Jelly Roll taking us to church on that one. It's his latest on B105. Loved it. It goes through three different phases of Jelly's life. And by the way, we can all kind of relate to that. We've all been through trials and tribulations in our life. 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

You know, it's crazy to think that it's been a month since Kane Brown got hit by a golf ball going 150 miles an hour. 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

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Not just tickets, but a VIP lounge experience, too. All right, Friday morning starting at 6 a.m. with Jesse and Anna. 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

Love a good fiddle. Shaboozy dialed in with that one. It's his latest on B105. It's called Cowgirl. You love it? 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

0: Durham. He's going to release Good Girls and Cowgirls and Other Side of Hurtin' August 21st on digital platforms. You can probably find videos of Zach singing Good Girls and Cowgirls online because he actually debuted the song back on July 18th at Montana's Under the Big Sky Festival. Stella Lefty has her first top 10 hit on country radio with Boston, her debut single. And Stella says even though she lives in Los Angeles and some people thought she ought to have a pop career, she always knew that country music was where she belonged.
1: Like, I've been writing and singing my whole entire life. The first influence that I had were all country artists because that's what my family listens to. So all the songs were like country singer-songwriter songs. But then when I moved to LA, they were like, you have to be pop. So I had so many voices in my head that were telling me to be this one thing. And then around Thanksgiving of last year, I was like, I'm done listening to the noise. Because I felt like the most authentic thing is to just make the music I've always made, which was more country-sounding music. So I just went back to that.
0: Morgan Wallen is wrapping up his I'm Still the Problem tour this weekend in Philadelphia. But last weekend, when he played in Michigan, he told the crowd it's kind of the end of this album's era, I guess you could say. And Morgan said, I ain't really sure exactly what I'm going to do next, but I do know that I've been in the studio. I've been making a lot of music I'm excited about. And that was before he played his brand new song, Been By Now, which will presumably be on Morgan's next album. And that's what's happening this week in Nashville. And here's Morgan with his latest number one song, Don't We, brought to you by Big Loud.

0: That's Morgan Wallen, Don't We? Brought to you by Big Loud Records, this week in Nashville.
1: When you first saw her, she was out walking her dog. You didn't notice her at first. But when you finally did, it was too late. Because at that moment, you

0: were speeding. She was out walking her dog and only had a second to let go of the leash. Your foot was on the gas, and her life was on the line. Speeding catches up with you. Paid for by NHTSA.
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Why are you saying that you read about me? 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Hey, y'all, it's Lauren Elena, and this is my new song, All My Exes.

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3: I'm Becca, and here's what's happening this week in Nashville. Zach Top just announced he's got new music coming. He said, make it a double. Two songs are dropping next month, and I'm excited for you all to hear them. He's going to release Good Girls and Cowgirls and Other Side of Hurtin' August 21st on digital platforms. You can probably find videos of Zach singing Good Girls and Cowgirls online because he actually debuted the song back on July 18th at Montana's Under the Big Sky Festival. Stella Lefty has her first top 10 hit on country radio with Boston, her debut single. And Stella says even though she lives in Los Angeles and some people thought she ought to have a pop career, she always knew that country music was where she belonged.
4: Like, I've been writing and singing my whole entire life. The first influence that I had were all country artists because that's what my family listens to. So all the songs were like country singer-songwriter songs. But then when I moved to LA, they were like, you have to be pop. So I had so many voices in my head that were telling me to be this one thing. And then around Thanksgiving of last year, I was like, I'm done listening to the noise, because I felt like the most authentic thing is to just make the music I've always made, which was more country sounding music. So I just went back to that.
3: Morgan Wallen is wrapping up his I'm Still the Problem tour this weekend in Philadelphia. But last weekend, when he played in Michigan, he told the crowd it's kind of the end of this album's era, I guess you could say. And Morgan said, I ain't really sure exactly what I'm going to do next, but I do know that I've been in the studio. I've been making a lot of music I'm excited about. And that was before he played his brand new song, Been By Now, which will presumably be on Morgan's next album. And that's what's happening this weekend. Nashville, and here's Morgan with his latest number one song, Don't We, brought to you by Big Lab.

0: That's Morgan Wallen, Don't We? 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
2: 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But a couple years ago, I signed a record deal and they wanted me to put out my own songs and be the one singing them. 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
8: 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By participating in a WUBE B105 contest, you're granting permission to use your likeness, voice, and name for promotional purposes. 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
1: Anna, I think, for real, I'm considering being a mall walker.
2: Why?
0: Anna.
2: I would date Darius Rucker.
0: Would
2: is
0: you?
2: That weird? I don't know. I think it's like just because he's rich.
1: Well, what if, like, you're having lovey-dovey time and he starts doing that laugh? He's got a great laugh.
2: I would be into it.
0: Chessy and Anna on B105.
1: Hello. Good morning, guys.
2: Good morning.
1: Morning. And I want to talk to you because we had this topic. This came up yesterday on the show about, you know, what was it about the amount of money a guy needs to find love or just a person in general, according to a study?
2: Is there a salary you need for your relationship to work? Because a study showed that you need, it was just over $104,000 a year to be able to find love.
1: Yeah.
2: And so I was curious if you guys would answer this. Now, Jake, our producer, he's in here. Jake, you're married, so like you already found love. That's beautiful. I have a boyfriend, so I've found love as well. But I just want to know, with between all of us, though, is there a price that it's like, ooh, if they were making less than this, I would not be able to date someone?
1: No, not exactly. Like, there's no number.
2: Agreed.
1: It's more of a feeling of, you can't even like do things with me if it becomes a hindrance.
2: Fair enough. And like if you can't pay for everything for two people. Yeah. Especially until you're married.
1: I mean, I guess the dollar amount, $20,000 or less, maybe? I don't know what the dollar amount is. I don't know
2: what the dollar amount is, but my thing is this. If you are not ambitious, whatever your job is, I don't care what you're making, but if you're not ambitious to always try better and do more things and make, I do think it's attractive to want to make more money, even if that means having a side hustle. I don't care what you do, but that is what, that does matter to me to an extent.
1: And this is why Jake is married, because his wife knows how ambitious he is.
2: Is that what?
3: I feel like that's an insult, Jesse.
1: Well, that was more of a Savannah insult.
2: Have you and

0: your wife, Mel, have you guys ever, like when you first started dating or whatever, was there any instances where someone was making significantly more than the other?
1: Yeah, a little bit, but I mean, we've always kind of been on equal footing as far as that goes, but I had a side business that made me a good chunk of money when we were in Savannah.
2: Trivia.
1: So like, I would be like, hey, we would be able to do more trips and pay for more things. And now we live, we're pretty well in our means. Like we are comfortable where we're at.
0: Yeah.
1: If we had like $600 more a month, we could live exactly like we are and have some breathing room and we'd be happy. We don't need a whole lot.
0: Yeah.
1: So there's not really a number. I just want to be able to, here's the thing. I strive for content. I want everybody to be happy. I'm content. Everybody's happy. We're good. I don't need you to be like a millionaire. It would be helpful, but you know,
0: you don't want to struggle.
1: Yeah. That's really all it comes down to.
2: I will say this. I'm at a point in my career. I reached a certain level at some point.
0: Yeah.
2: I'm very nonspecific here, but I will just say I reached a certain level at some point where things, I just have more buffer room.
0: Yeah.
2: And it allows more whatever mistakes or more. I'm not rich. I could totally mess it all up.
0: Well.
2: But back in the day, I had post-it notes on the fridge saying how much money I spent at like Subway and stuff so I wouldn't overspend. So I'm past the post-it note phase.
0: Here's my problem.
2: Oh, I know your problem.
0: Every time I make more money, I get a raise or whatever, I then allow myself to spend more money.
2: Yeah.
0: So it really, I don't think it'd matter if I did become a millionaire. I think I'd still be
2: gone.
0: A form of broke.
2: I agree.
0: So it doesn't matter.
1: Financial. No, if I had my own plane, I wouldn't have spent so much money on plane tickets.
0: Then the fuel.
2: Exactly.
3: Jesse and Anna.

0: Good morning, y'all.
1: Jesse and Anna. On P105.
2: I was in Iowa over the weekend, and my mom was so proud to show me her pool. She told me she got a brand new pool. I'm like, dang, you're out here just spending money like crazy. I get to the house. It's like maybe 15 by 15, like a round blue pool, maybe 3-4 feet deep. And I'm like, so I'm from Iowa, so I kind of know when I see something that's been retrofitted. I'm like, is that for horses to drink out of? And you turned it into a pool? She goes, yeah, it's like the popular thing to do now. And she's got like, it's filtered, that the water, it's filtration. There's a vacuum on the bottom, which Dang. She bought for it. And she goes, oh yeah, it's a whole thing. It's a lot cheaper to buy this and just fill it with water than the whole thing. And she goes, I just lay out here and soak in the water. It's everything I need. Redneck.
3: That is awesome.
2: Let's talk to this guy, Josh. Josh, most redneck thing you do. And by the way, if you've got something, let us know. 513-749-B105. We want to know the most redneck thing you do. What about you, man?
4: Most redneck thing I've done is when we use demolition derby lawnmowers, man. We start taking riding lawnmowers, derbying them into derbies.
2: What was your lawnmower of choice?
4: I used to like the wheel horses back in the day. We started out with just Craftsmen and stuff, but then wheel horses end up being a tank.
2: Wheel horses?
3: I don't even know what that
4: a
3: is.
4: Wheel horse. It's like a lawn tractor, not just a lawn lawnmower. You know what I mean?
3: Oh,
4: it's got these wheels on the back. We used to make them things pop wheelies, man, and we run around just terrorizing the fairs.
2: I want to be a part of a lawnmower demo derby
3: that
2: so bad.
3: So fun.
2: I told Jake, my lawnmower choice is a Cub Cadet because the one we had in the mid-90s, I swear, went like 15 or 20 miles an hour.
4: Oh, yeah. Them Cub Cadets are tanks, too, man. But I'm telling you, them old wheel horses, you used to find them in people's yard, and you couldn't beat them, man. They would run over everybody.
2: You used to find them in people's yard.
4: Yeah.
2: All right.
4: It's funny, too, because we used to name our derby crew. We used to call it MOB, but it wasn't money over. It was mowing over. I'll let you figure out the B, though.
2: Oh.
3: Rhymes mowing over bees?
2: Yeah.
3: Rhymes with snitches?
2: All right.
4: Yeah, but man,
2: dude, Josh, that's great. Thank you for sharing.
4: Hey, no problem, man.
3: Olivia, what is the most redneck thing that you do?
5: Well, this week is our Claremont County Fair, and me and my friends brought a couch up to the fair. A whole couch.
2: You brought a couch to the fair? For where? Yes, for what?
5: To put under our tent to hang out.
2: Dude, no, this is a thing.
3: It's kind of like a redneck living room, like an outdoor redneck living room.
5: Yeah, we also took a TV up there.
3: Girl, hell yeah!
2: Dude,
3: that
2: is
3: nice.
2: Comfort's so important. Wow. That's pretty great. Thank you for sharing.
5: Have a good day.
2: You too. Bye-bye.
1: Jesse and Anna.

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0: raised on the banks of the Ohio. WUPE, Cincinnati's home for country music, B105. And now, three things you need to know with Jesse and Anna.
1: Three things you need to know is sponsored by Spa Medica. Trace Adkins revealed some of the details of the moment that his ex-wife shot him. It was on a podcast. We're going to share some of that interview in a minute.
2: It's crazy.
1: I didn't even know this ever happened.
2: Oh, you didn't know he got shot?
1: I had no... It happened in 94, which is the year I was born.
2: So yeah.
1: I had no idea. It's very fascinating.
2: Yes.
1: We'll get to that. Today is National Chili Dog Day, and we're going to get to that in a minute. Joe Burrow, let's talk about him and the press conference he had after the first day of Bengals training camp. He mentioned that he bought a telescope in the off season, and this is what he's been looking at with it.
3: Galaxies, nebula, planets, moons, all the above.
4: Aliens.
3: Hopefully one day.
2: What?
1: That guy said alien. It was kind of hard to understand. He says aliens, and he's like, eh, maybe one day.
2: Why does Joe Burrow sound like Jake's son talking about
1: Wait,
2: the planets?
1: Do you have that?
2: I'm
1: do you
2: looking.
1: Have Max?
2: I think I do. This is Jake's 3-year-old son. Hang on.
5: Let's talk about the moon.
6: So you saw the rocket ship launch and the guys went to the moon.
2: Anyway, I got somewhere where he's like Neptune and Jupiter
1: and Uranus. Mars.
2: Joe Burrow's a nerd.
1: He is, but
2: cool
1: I always
2: though.
1: Love what the players buy in the offseason. My favorite of all time. T. Higgins with the jellyfish.
2: Oh, yeah.
1: That's my favorite story to this day.
2: Well, that's rich people money.
1: That is. Joe Burrow is feeling good about the upcoming season. First game is September 13th. It's a home game. Let's tailgate. Today is National Chili Dog Day. Gold Star is celebrating with a free cheese coney when you purchase a Coca-Cola product. You do have to be a member of their Gold Star Rewards program, but that's easy to sign up for, and then you can get yourself some free lunch. Trace Adkins, he says that he forgives his ex-wife for shooting him more than 30 years ago. He shared some of the details of that moment. He was on Theo Von's podcast.
7: I just remember getting up off the floor and then taking a few steps and then going back down. The doctor said the only reason I survived was because the bullet went through at point blank velocity, at muzzle velocity, so it didn't have time to mushroom.
1: Insane. So he should have died. So I didn't know this story. So here's a short story. In 94, his wife grabbed a gun. They were having an argument over his drinking. And she kind of put it under his arm. He tried to disarm her, and she pulled the trigger. So the bullet goes through his lungs and heart. He was airlifted, emergency open heart surgery. He never pressed charges because he didn't think she did it on purpose.
2: No, he, in that interview, he's like, she had no idea what she was doing. She'd never held a gun before, never shot a gun. She shot him basically through, like, the armpit, and it went through the other side. He was lucky, but, I mean, if he got knocked down, and he's a big dude, no one could power through that.
1: No.
2: So I'm glad he's okay, but
1: dang,
2: I've never heard him. We've told that story for years. We've known about that. I just never heard the story from him himself. That's three things you need to know. Let's get you where you need to go with Denise.
8: 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I'm Denise Johnson. That's your traffic.
1: Thanks, Denise. We're in the mid-60s this morning. Today will be sunny and our high is 83.
2: And just a reminder, if you donate a minimum of $10 to either the Garth Brooks concert, you could win tickets to the Garth concert, Bruno Mars, or Sting, all benefiting Shop for Teacher at B105.com. 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

Jesse and Anna on V105. I have one of those annual checkups coming up with a doctor. I have a list in my phone of things I want to talk to this doctor about. I am 43 now. Nothing too concerning, but one, I'm like, wait, is my genetics coming back to haunt me? It all involves my socks, believe it or not.

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2: You know, I'm never one to fall for like medical problems that I see people talk about on TikTok, or like I don't ever go to WebMD.
3: Yeah.
2: But I did see one a couple of months ago, and I realized this has been happening to me in the last 3 years. When I take my socks off.
3: Yeah.
2: Especially if I have like the longer socks, I have boots on or whatever. Like, yeah. The imprints of the sock stay on my leg for hours. And that never used to happen.
3: Okay.
2: And somebody on TikTok's like, if that's happening, that could be a future sign of like blood pressure problems or water, like retention problems. And now it's just in my head. Cause like in my mid-30s, that never was a thing. And I'm like, are my genetics coming to haunt me here?
3: So did you schedule a doctor's appointment?
2: I have my annual checkup in a couple of weeks. And that is one of the things on the list I want to talk to my doctor about. I'll be like, I'm literally considering like wearing long socks and like lifting my leg up, pant leg up.
3: To show them?
2: Like, look at this. Yeah, because there's times like I've gone home from work, right? I get home from work at like 1 o'clock.
3: Yeah.
2: Change into gym clothes right away. I get to the gym at 2 p.m. I can still see I had dress socks on. So it's kind of embarrassing.
3: I mean, I feel like that happens to me. So I don't really... I don't know if this is alarming. Do your legs or ankles like swell up when you fly long distance?
2: My feet have done it. They do a little bit. I never take my shoes off for that reason. Cause I did learn one time if I take the shoes off, it allows them to swell more. So I'd never do it anymore because it's very uncomfortable.
3: My ankles like swell up really big when I fly long distance. And I've heard that that is a blood pressure problem. Like you can get blood clots and I need to wear compression socks.
2: Well, then I saw somebody else. They're like, if you, you know, on your leg, I'm going to use my arm, for example, if you hold down your finger and then let go, the longer it stays white is a bad sign.
3: I just had this conversation with LaDon, my boyfriend. He came up to me. He was just being goofy and like poked my arm. And then it stayed white. He was like, whoa, what was that? And I'm like, I think I'm dehydrated. So I don't know. So now he's like, are you drinking your water? So now he keeps like poking my skin to see if I'm dehydrated or not.
2: It's a concerning squeeze.
3: Yes. He's like, poke.
2: Jake,
4: yeah.
2: Squeeze your arm right now. I want to see how it bounces back. Hold up. Jake, you look great.
4: My natural tint.
2: No, you're not Cherokee. We've decided that.
4: Yeah,
2: your Celtic DNA.
4: Yeah, no. I will say this though, as someone who does have high blood pressure because I have kids. I get that the swelling a little bit. It's also that we sit on our butts most of the day and our feet are tucked underneath us. So I wouldn't stress out about it too much. Also, stop wearing dress socks.
2: Well, no, I have to because I can't wear like the small socks with boots on. Jake, you only wear tennis shoes. You didn't know.
4: Wear tennis shoes. And no dress socks.
2: Just because you've given up,
4: no,
2: probably because of those kids.
4: Yes, but it's about being comfortable.
3: It's not about it.
2: No, Jake. I've sworn off things that say comfort foam in the bottom of them.
4: Why?
3: You're not the one for fashion advice.
2: You've already nailed down a wife.
4: Nailed down and knocked up.
2: I'm still trying to get one.
0: Jesse and Anna.
5: 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Well, as you're hitting the roads, everything looks good. You have no accidents and no delays right now. 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I'm Denise Johnson. That's your traffic.
3: Thanks, Denise. This morning, we're in the mid-60s. It'll be sunny today, and our high is 83.
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0: 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I'm freaking out because I found out I'm going to have a little extra time in my schedule, and I'm like, must fill it, must fill the time. So I'm considering a side hustle.
1: Oh, my God, Anna.
0: I have some ideas. I'm going to run them past you right after Luke comes.

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2: I found out I'm going to have a little free time in my schedule, and immediately I freaked out upon realizing that. I'm like, I got to fill that space. I think I'll get a side hustle. I love to make money, so a side hustle could be good. It would also fill the time. So I have a couple of options. Last night, I sat down and I started beading again. Oh.
3: But wait, spell that word.
4: Bead.
3: With a D.
2: Bead.
3: I was about to check in on Mr. Man.

0: Jake.
1: Can you make me one?
2: No.
0: But just don't be silly, Jake. You know your family has plenty of those, even though you're Celtic
2: they
0: now.
2: Go ahead. So I sat and I'm like, these are, I love doing it. It is time consuming, but it's so relaxing. And my boyfriend, Ladon, he's like, oh, this is, you should sell those. That's great. I've considered it. Whenever I post them, people are like, oh, I would buy that. I don't know. Maybe. I also thought maybe I could be a trivia host because I did that in the past years ago. Jesse, remember?
0: Yeah.
2: And that's fun for me because I get to talk on the microphone, make a little money, have a drink. Like, it's fun. Gets you out on a weeknight.
0: You know, I think what a good thing for you to do is, yeah, take the skills you already have, your dream catcher, your beading with a D, your beading,
2: yeah.
0: And see if there is something. Maybe there's like a farmer's market, or maybe you could connect at like a flea market with somebody that you know, and you can go like set up at their booth and see if there's interest there. You already like doing that.
2: Yeah.
0: Right? I don't know. Another hobby would be like, what are some things? I know you have moved a lot and you've gotten rid of a bunch. Figure out how to post on Facebook Marketplace to list things for sale. That I have made hundreds of dollars.
2: That's a good short term. I have a pile of things that I'm going to have Ladon sell for me because I don't do that. But I want like a consistent, you know what I mean? A consistent project side hustle.
0: I guess what I'm trying to say to you is like, short term might be good. Because we do get busy here, and there might be something new that comes up on your schedule, and now you won't have time for that new long term.
2: I'm like, I gotta do the beads.
1: I can't wait for a month from now, and you're like, why did I start doing this? I'm so busy.
0: They asked for an order of 700 beads. I mean, there's no way that I could ever make enough dream catchers by October.
2: I don't want that to happen. I definitely don't. You guys don't have side hustles. Jake, our producer, he's got like two full-time jobs.
1: I have a side hustle. It's called Max and Chase, my two kids.
2: I hope that's not a side hustle, but your full-time job.
1: I'm not making any money off of it, I'll tell you that much.
2: Okay.
0: All right.
2: And you just work, Jess. I don't know what the
0: this
2: heck
0: is
2: you
0: my
2: do.
0: This is my hobby, my job, and my side hustle all in one. Let's get you where you need to go. Here's Denise.
3: 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Well, as you're hitting the roads, everything looks good. 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
2: Thanks, Denise. We're in the mid-60s this morning. Today will be sunny and our high is 83.
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0: B105 with Jesse and Anna. I would like for you to shock us, Jesse, with your answer to the truth jar. Here's your question. What's the scariest thing to ever happen to you?
1: I have to shock you.
0: I'd like that.
1: Okay, because I have an answer to that, but I think you already know the answer.
0: Oh, okay. Well, shock maybe, everybody else.
1: Oh, you know what? I might be able to shock you.
0: You think on that.
1: I have an answer.
0: We'll do it next.

0: set you free. Jesse and Anna's Truth Jar on B105.
1: Jesse, I would like for you to shock me. Maybe I already know this story. That's okay. Shock everybody else. We do the Truth Jar twice a morning, pull questions out of the jar, and we have to answer them. Jesse, your question is, what's the scariest thing to ever happen to you?
2: Okay. So I am going to shock you because you do know this story, but I don't think you've ever heard there's audio that goes along with it.
1: Okay.
2: The scariest thing that's ever happened to me was I thought my brother had been abducted and murdered in London on vacation. And that is an absolute true story.
1: Please don't cry.
2: Well, that's where the audio comes in. I'm not going to cry.
1: Okay.
2: This happened in 2009.
1: Yeah.
2: We were in London because we had already purchased our tickets to see Michael Jackson in concert before he passed away because we were huge and still are huge fans. And anyway, through a bunch of miscommunication, him and I lost each other for 3 or 4 hours in London with no cell phones. And I reported this to the police. I like did a sketch. I had the hotel people checking security cameras and who swiped into rooms. I'm looking at everybody, taking mental notes for my Dateline special. I'm not kidding. And I was an emotional wreck.
1: Oh,
2: it was awful. I'll tell you the story though, real quick. It was a miscommunication. He thought that I got angry at him and went ahead and got on the train and went down to Buckingham Palace. And so he also went down there and I was not there. I would have never left without him.
1: What were you doing? You were getting a coffee or something?
2: No, we were leaving for the day and we were standing outside the hotel room and he's like, "Ooh, I forgot the tickets. I'm going to go back up into the hotel room." And he was gone just a little too long for my preference, I guess I would say. I was like, "Oh, that's a little weird." And you know, you just feel uneasy when you're in another country for the first time. And so I went up to check for him in the room after like 5 minutes and he wasn't there. And I know this from security camera footage that I viewed that we missed each other in different elevators by like 30 seconds.
1: Insane. It's like a movie.
2: I was panicked. Anyway, I was invited to tell this story on stage once at an event, at a storytelling event. And I'd like to share the part with you where I'm telling where after hours of panic, I finally decided to call my stepdad. And he was the first of my family to so I could report, "Hey, my twin brother's missing."
1: Oh my gosh.
2: And this is the audio of me describing that.
3: So I called him. He goes, "Hello." And all I could get out was the word, "Hey." And he's like, "Jesse. Jesse." And I'm like, and he knew I was in London. I go, "Hey." And finally, after probably 30 seconds, all I said is, "I can't find Joey." And
1: I'm crying right now.
4: Oh my gosh.
3: He goes, "Jesse, he's been waiting for you at Buckingham Palace for 3 hours. He's on a train. He called your mom. Stay there." And I said, "But what if he's gone?" I mean,
2: I am going to cry. I can't listen to it. But it was awful. It was truly awful. And my brother did not have the same emotions as me. He came back in the hotel and I heard him. I was in the bar. The manager's like, "Go get a drink." And Joey walks in and I hear him go, "Where is my brother?" And eventually when he saw that I was an emotional wreck, he apologized and we talked through the situation. But again, that is a downside of not having cell phones because
1: absolutely
2: it was awful. There's no way to communicate.
1: It was so like traumatizing for you that I keep saying, "Jesse, don't cry," because every time Jesse has told this story, which is a lot.
2: Yeah.
1: He cries.
2: Look, I have a tear in my eye.
1: He can't help it. And it like, it's, you hear the girls in the background of that when you were telling the story on stage and they're like, "Oh."
2: Yeah. Yeah. It was pretty bad. So that was extremely scary to me. Like nothing has come close to that. Thankfully, personal safety wise, nothing. But, yeah.
1: That's terrifying.
2: Yeah. So now that I've brought everybody down.
1: All right.
2: That's our truth jar.
0: Miss a truth jar? Hear all of them on the Jesse and Anna podcast with the B105 app.
4: I like a nice, easy, quiet start to our morning out there. We've been dealing with that this morning. No accidents or delays. Keep in mind, downtown, they made a road change yesterday. So now Elm Street is a two-way street between 3rd and 2nd Street. So if you are heading down this weekend, there's a lot going on. Keep that in mind. 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I'm Denise Johnson. That's your traffic.
1: Thanks, Denise. This morning, we're in the mid-60s. It'll be sunny today, and our high is 83.
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1: And now,
0: three things you need to know with Jesse and Anna.
2: Three things you need to know is sponsored by Spa Medica. If you want to make sure your dog has the perfect walk, I'll tell you exactly what you need to do. But first, Reds and Skyline, they have teamed up to create this special hat, and it's to celebrate National Chili Dog Day. So this hat is red. It has little cheese conies all over it. It's cute. And then you get a ticket to the game. But you have to buy this special package to get the hat with the ticket. And there's a lot of like local chili spots that are giving away free conies and things today.
3: How long till you think Big Dave shows up to work wearing one of those bad boys? That man has Skyline shoes, hats, shirts.
2: Yes, I feel like he will wear it today.
3: Unashamedly.
2: Yes. It's a cute little hat.
3: No, it is.
2: I love it. All the conies on it. I have mine in the backpack.
3: And it is a Reds hat. Like,
2: yes, it's a Reds hat, but just little dogs on it.
3: And your little dog, too.
2: There was a fire at the construction site of the Future Farmer Music Center near Riverbend yesterday. Everything's okay. It started in some roofing insulation, and it produces heavy smoke that you could see all the way from downtown. But firefighters say it looked bigger than it really was. It seemed more significant than it was. Firefighters put it out. All is good. Farmer Music Center should be open for season next year, right?
3: Yeah, we got a tour of it. No, you.
2: I didn't
3: there,
2: get
3: you?
2: To make it. Oh, I was out. Yeah.
3: Yeah. So, were you there with me, Jake? I can't remember. My memory's terrible.
4: I was not at that one. No.
2: Okay. Dang. It was cool though, wasn't it?
3: Well, I went with some imaginary friends to the media. It was super cool. The way that they're laying everything out, it is massive. It's like there's lounges inside of this. Like the first thought I saw went inside, like there's indoor areas now, it looks like.
2: Oh, to watch the
3: There's
2: concert?
3: Lounges. Yeah, like I was like, oh, it's kind of like a fancy baseball stadium or something like that.
2: Oh, man.
3: They're doing a really, really great job with this.
2: I would want to do that on a hot summer day.
3: I know.
2: Let's
3: on
2: get
3: a
2: the
3: hot
2: suite.
3: Summer night. And it opens next year, I believe.
2: Yep.
3: Cool.
2: There's a new study that found the perfect dog walk lasts 1 hour, 7 minutes, has 16 sniffing opportunities, and features water for splashing. Open fields and parks are the top locations, and chances to meet about 3 friendly dogs were preferred. I guess they had dogs take the study. I'm like, who made this? How did they decide that? Did the dogs all go in and they wrote down their answers?
3: Yeah, slide the slider in one direction.
2: Yeah, they're like, I prefer 3 friendly meetups.
3: Yeah. Good luck walking the dog for 1 hour and 7 minutes when it's 90 degrees outside. The pavement's a gazillion degrees.
2: But they want water for splashing. Cool off.
3: Oh, yeah, let me just find a pool somewhere. Let's get you where you need to go. What's going on, Denise?
5: Really just the volume of traffic picking up around the tri-state. You do have slow traffic right now, southbound 75 right at the Ronald Reagan merge, and northbound on 7175, traffic starting to pick up there and slow down right around Dixie Highway. We still have a broken down vehicle westbound 275 right around Kentucky 212. Traffic is brought to you by Metro. Take Metro twice a day to relieve gas pains. Get your prescription at go-metro.com. I'm Denise Johnson. That's your traffic.
2: Thanks, Denise. We're in the mid-60s this morning. Today will be sunny and our high is 83.
3: Just a reminder, the Chris Stapleton Lainey Wilson concert is Saturday night, and we just heard there are some really good tickets still available. 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

On a very special edition of Beat the Bear coming up here about 5 or 6 minutes, your chance to win Chris Stapleton and Lainey Wilson tickets for that show, which is 2 nights away at Paycor. Hang tight.

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2: And now, Jesse and Anna's advice I learned from TikTok.
3: Rather than waste your time being stressed over making the right decision, what we should be doing is simply make the decision right. If you can't test the different alternatives, you can't know what the other alternatives might have been like. Just make the decision, any decision, and then make it work for you.
4: I'd like to thank our producer, Jake, for submitting this for advice from TikTok today, because I feel like I'm getting targeted on this one because I'm a man sometimes of indecision.
5: Yes.
4: Jake, what example popped into your brain when you heard that audio?
6: Your bed frame. It was a bed frame, right? You've been debating a bed frame for 10 years because you don't want to get the wrong one. It's a bed frame. Who cares?
4: Well, okay. Well, now old Jess has been backed into a corner. Here comes my defense.
5: Right. What is it?
4: Okay. I live in a small house, kind of a smallish room. I actually have too big of a bed. I have a king size mattress, right? So, but it's a smallish house. I mean, the whole living area is 1,100 square feet.
5: Yeah,
4: the entire,
5: it's tiny.
4: That's like everything. I am afraid I'm going to go out and get a frame, bring it home and go, oh crap, that's too big. Now, where am I going to put the dresser? Now, my room's laid out really strange. So there's that. And if I make a mistake, now I have to find the time to undo it and pay for that or get it back to the store. You know what I mean? The amount of money and time invested in making the wrong decision is painful. Correct. Measuring. Yeah, I understand. But I've also never done it. So there's clearly like some sort of block on my part.
5: Have Jake, like Jake can do it. Have him come over. Have
6: sure, yeah. Why not? That sounds like something I
5: want
6: to do.
5: You know, our coworker Big Dave.
6: Well, or, here is my thought on, based on what you just said. You could just measure it, and you think about the time that you would waste on it if you got the wrong one. How much time have you wasted on it thinking about it, number one? Yep. And number two, if it's been 10 years and your life has not been altered by the fact you don't have a bed frame, do you need one?
4: Well, the problem is I have nothing in there. I'm a grown man. I need
5: a bed
4: frame. Knows I have nothing hanging on the wall, and I've lived in my house for 19 years, Jake. So like, I got to make a change.
5: You just need to do it. Like, that's what the advice is. Just do it. You always talk about me how, sure, maybe I'm impulsive, but at the end of the day, you just make a decision, and then you live with that decision, and just hope for the best. And if it's not the best, make it the best.
6: If I could also say, Jesse, actually am more like you on this. I am more of a, let's think about it, let's do it. And my wife, Mel, is definitely more of the impulsive, let's just do it. So I get where you're coming from. But bed frame for 10 years is kind of wild.
5: Who's happier? Who's happier?
6: Who's happier?
5: Me. Because I'm just living life on the edge. I just do what I want.
4: Yeah,
5: just
4: but you're skipping all those stressful moments when you think about not having money and now you need to go have a side hustle because you're going to have extra free time, you told me. I don't think those thoughts. So
5: need a side hustle or want a side hustle?
4: Why do you want a side hustle?
5: Because I want to fill my time so I have stuff to do.
4: And extra money.
5: Well, if I'm going to fill my time, why would I not want to make money while filling that time? I could go do something for free.
4: I don't know. I do a bunch of hobbies that don't pay anything.
5: But they cost.
4: But they fill up my enjoyment tank.
5: I can find something that I enjoy and get paid to do it.
4: How about you go take singing lessons?
5: I would love to do that.
4: Even though you are a beautiful singer.
6: We have devolved into an argument. Jake. I'm better than you. I'm better than you.
4: Jake, was this part of your evil plan?
6: No, it was not. It just always happens.
4: Okay. And I still don't have a bed frame.
5: Go get one.
4: Thank you, Jake. That's advice from TikTok. Let's get to Beat the Bear. We have an incredible prize today.
5: Tickets to see Chris Stapleton and Lainey Wilson Saturday at Paycor. Last minute tickets. You just need an outfit and a run from the bear. 20 seconds to name 10 things from the category that we give you. We'll take caller 10 at 513-749-B105.
4: Denise Johnson will get you where you need to go.
7: We do have one new accident that popped up, and that is on the ramp from Wenton to eastbound 275. So watch for some slow traffic there. You do have heavy traffic southbound 75 at the Ronald Reagan Merge. Northbound 75, things picking up there right around Mitchell, continuing towards the lateral. And northbound 71, 75, starting to see that traffic slow down now between 275 and the river. 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I'm Denise Johnson. That's your traffic.
5: morning, we're in the mid-60s. It'll be sunny today, and our high is 83.
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0: Norwood. You are in to play Beat the Bear.
1: Oh, I'm so excited.
0: We're so excited, Kelly. You're going to run from a bear. You only have 20 seconds to name 10 things from the category we give you. If you got an outfit on standby, you could go see Chris Stapleton and Lainey Wilson Saturday at Paycor, but you also have to run. Are you prepared to do that?
1: I am prepared to do that.
2: All right. Kelly, here we go. As Anna said, you have a chance to win Chris Stapleton and Lainey Wilson tickets. Chris Stapleton, well known for his look. He's got that hat on all the time and that long beard. Name 10 things Chris Stapleton will find in his beard when he leaves Cincinnati.
0: Ready, run!
1: Skyline chili, spaghetti, a Coke, a beer, whiskey, a hot dog, cheese, a napkin, a rock, a girl's fingernail, a hat.
0: Yes! Yes!
2: What? No. Congratulations, you beat the bear. You'll find
0: a hot dog and a fingernail.
2: I hope it's a press on.
1: I hope so too.
2: Dang.
0: I hope it's none of the above.
2: Congratulations, Chris. Kelly. You beat the bear.
1: Oh, my God. I'm so excited.
0: I am so excited for you, girl. You got your outfit?
1: I sure do.
0: Yes. You're going to see Chris Stapleton, Lainey Wilson, Saturday at Paycor. We can't wait to see you.
1: Oh, my God. Thank you guys so much.
2: You're welcome. And since you beat the bear, now you're going to say those famous words. So repeat after me. Say, I'm Kelly in Norwood, and I beat the bear.
1: I'm Kelly in Norwood, and I beat that bear.
2: Let's get you where you need to go with Denise Johnson.
3: We do have one new accident that popped up, and that is on the ramp from Wenton to eastbound 275. So watch for some slow traffic there. You do have heavy traffic southbound 75, the Ronald Reagan Merge. Northbound 75, things picking up there right around Mitchell, continuing towards the lateral. And northbound 71, 75, starting to see that traffic slow down now between 275 and the river. 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I'm Denise Johnson. That's your traffic.
0: Thanks, Denise. We're in the mid-60s this morning. Today will be sunny and our high is 83.
2: We have a brand new confession call coming up in a minute. This husband was fed up that his wife was collecting too many of one particular item. He's like, you know what? I'm going to take care of this. I'm going to report ourselves to the HOA and not tell her that I'm the one that did it. Some

0: one who called the HOA on her because of the stuff she was doing to our yard.
1: Oh my gosh. What was she doing?
2: Okay.
0: Well, everyone on the street, they get along, so no one really complains about anything ever, as far as I know. But my wife, she's obsessed with these Porskies. She's got like 40 of them.
3: Porskies.
2: Wait. 40 yeah. Porskies. Those things what? Are heavy.
0: Yeah, just like we have like a whole bunch of them, all different sizes, and they're dressed up in different outfits.
2: Okay.
0: We just have like so many of them.
2: Where are they?
0: Mostly on the porch, in the front yard.
2: In the yard. Those are grass killers. Those things are so heavy.
1: You said different sizes. Are they all the big concrete ones?
0: Some are concrete, some are plastic. We have one that's like, it's a goose that's in a bikini dancing on a pole. We have just like all
2: okay.
0: types.
2: Listen, okay.
1: Where did you find
2: Listen, no. if I drive past your house, I'm going to think a crazy person lives there. But I don't think you married a crazy person. So tell me what her explanation has been as to why she does this.
0: I don't know. Some childhood thing or something, but it's just...
2: That's her reason. Honey, you got to let me do it just because that's how we did it back when I was growing up. Right?
0: I guess. I don't know. I've asked her multiple times to take these things down, and maybe we just have like one or two just to try to keep it not so crazy, but she refuses. And, neighbors, they haven't said anything about it.
1: Maybe they think it's cute. So you contacted HOA, and what did they say?
0: They when I contacted them, they sent us a letter asking us to remove the geese or face fines. And Elizabeth, she's been so upset about it.
2: So they didn't threaten a fine until you. Why did you have to email HOA? Because like they would have seen them before.
0: Yeah, I feel like it should be something that they would bring up, but no one brings it up. Like our HOA is basically worthless.
2: So you're going to confess to your wife that your HOA was like, whatever, we don't care about this crazy set of porch and 700 of them in the front yard.
1: Well, it looks like they care until he complained. They didn't care until he complained.
2: No, he got the ball. You might as well just sent the letter to yourself because it actually.
1: Honestly.
2: Right?
0: I mean, basically, that's what I did. I reported myself, since we're married.
2: Are the geese still in the yard?
0: No, once we got the letter, basically she put everything inside of the house. So now we have tons of yard geese
2: in the house. This is,
0: which is now worse.
2: Something is not right
0: than what it was.
2: Okay. So, hold on. Our producer Jake has something to say.
4: As someone who is married myself, let me just ask you this. The problem is now solved. Why are you telling her?
1: Yes.
2: Oh, that's a
1: great question.
0: Well, the problem's not solved because now the geese are inside. They're even closer to me.
1: Okay,
0: when I'm asleep, and so like I don't want that either. I just want to have like one or two geese on the porch.
1: What are you gonna do with all the others though? Because she's not gonna throw them away. Like,
0: I want to throw them away. I don't know.
2: Yeah.
1: What?
0: I don't know what we should do, but like we can have something in the backyard.
2: Dude.
1: Go in the backyard. You can't throw them away.
2: No, I'm not hiding. This is terrible. I'm not having geese everywhere.
1: If you collected something and your wife threw it, at least give her a spot in the backyard.
2: This is cuckoo.
1: Or if you guys have a spare bedroom or something, like let her have the geese.
2: No, Anna.
1: I would not draw
2: a line.
1: Well, I'm on your wife's. Well, not the front yard part. Well, I'm not on that side, but I want her to keep them.
2: All right. Carson, we have mixed emotions here. We're going to take a break. We're going to come back so you can call your wife and admit that the reason she had to take all the porch keys out of the front yard and off the porch is because you reported her to the HOA. Hang on one second, okay?
0: Okay.
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0: Jesse and Anna's Confession Calls.
1: We've got Carson on Confession Calls, and he's the one that's going to confess today to his wife, Elizabeth. And his confession is that he could not stand the amount of porch geese that she had. Not just one on the porch, maybe a couple on the porch, also in the front yard, also along the driveway. And he couldn't handle it. And she's like, it's part of my childhood. I'm just expressing myself. And she'd dress him up. He reported his wife to the HOA. They sent a letter when they hadn't before and said, you got to get rid of them. So she moved them all indoors. And now, Carson, your problem is you still got them, but now they're closer to you. Is that correct?
2: That is correct. That's okay. Correct.
1: So we're going to call your wife, Elizabeth. You're going to tell her what you did and then beg her to get rid of some of the porch geese so you can move on without them. Are you ready?
2: Let's do it.
1: All right, here we go.

0: Hello.
1: Hi, is this Elizabeth?
0: It is.
1: Hey, Elizabeth, it's Jesse and Anna from the Jesse and Anna radio show. We are doing a segment called Confession Calls, and your husband, Carson, is a part of it today. Do you have a minute for us to conference your husband in? Because he's got to tell you something.
0: Okay.
1: I know. It's a lot. We found that it's best just to get right to the point.
2: It's not bad. It's not that bad, so don't freak out.
1: But
0: okay.
1: Carson, you are on with Elizabeth. Go ahead and rip the Band-Aid off and tell her what's going on.
3: Yeah. hey, Liz. Remember when we got that letter from the HOA about the geese?
0: Of course I remember the letter. I'm still so annoyed. Yeah.
3: Yeah, I know you are. About the, basically, I'm the one that called the HOA. So
0: what?
3: I'm the reason that the HOA sent us that letter, because I called them to report the yard geese.
0: Okay, hang on. Sorry. Just trying to process this. So you called your own home to risk getting fined to report

0: Support me for my porch geeks? Like, why?
1: I've asked you over and over again. We have to clear these geese. There's too many geese. There's too many geese.
0: Okay, but I told you that, like, I love these. My grandma collected them. A lot of these are family heirlooms. I can't just get rid of them. They're very sentimental to me. And where else
1: Well,
0: do you want me to put
1: we don't have to
0: them?
1: get rid of them. We don't have to get rid of them. We can have an area in the backyard. I can maybe build some like shelves or something to display them nice and stuff. But like we just need like one or two in the front yard, and then the rest we can have like a little
2: Garden.
1: A geese area.
3: Oh,
2: geese garden.
3: A geese garden.
1: A geese
3: I like
1: garden.
3: that. A goose garden.
2: Yeah.
0: Well, first of all, the HOA, if you're going to call the HOA, I guess I can throw the HOA rules back at you. Technically, I can have three on the front porch. So
2: that is in the rules?
3: What?
0: It is.
2: Who has pushed this limit before?
1: So you know the rules.
2: Yeah.
0: I do. Three porch decor items according to our HOA. Believe me, after I got the letter, I started reading the rules very thoroughly.
2: All right.
0: So
2: got it.
0: We can have three, and I want three, especially. And you know what? I want to be taken to dinner, too, because I cannot believe you did this to me. I'm so embarrassed.
2: Hold on. Now that it seems like everything's probably going to be A-okay here,
3: yeah.
2: Elizabeth. I have a question. How old was your grandma, give or take, when she had this hobby of porch geese? I'm just curious who you're following after here.
0: So according to my grandpa, it was always a thing starting in, her 20s, but it lasted all the way up until she passed away. She just collected so many throughout her life, which is why we have so many, because they are passed to me.
3: Porch geese are for all ages. Like, honestly. Yeah.
2: Yeah. One or two.
3: 40's cool. What about the one on the pool in the bikini?
0: Okay. So my friends obviously know that this is a family thing. And one of my girlfriends made that for me. It's like, it's kind of a joke. I will admit that one's a little bit ridiculous.
3: That one should go in the backyard.
2: I got to be honest with you. The whole thing seems like a joke to me. The whole front yard. I used to have a lady that had like the pink flamingos in her front yard. And
0: I was going to say, yeah, a lot of people do flamingos.
2: I'm not defending her. It always came off a little nutty to me.
3: Flamingos, trashy. Geese, classy.
0: There we go. I love it. See, I knew someone would be on my side here.
2: Oh, my God.
0: Thank you.
2: Okay. Can we get these out of the house? Are you willing to downsize a little bit? Like make a little geese garden, a little goose walk in the back?
3: Yeah.
2: Like something? Like what's the compromise here, Elizabeth?
0: I don't hate the display idea. It's just he kept asking me to throw them away, and I just couldn't do that. But I'd be okay with the display. And again, three on the front porch, and that's the final offer.
3: Okay. Carson?
1: It's still a lot, but we can make
2: take
1: that work.
2: The deal.
3: Take it,
2: Carson.
1: We can make this work, and I'll take you out to dinner.
0: Okay, then deal.
3: Perfect.
1: All right, deal.
2: Woo!
3: Okay. All right. This was actually great.
2: Successful.
3: I know.
2: Confession
3: amazing.
2: And resolution. That was nice. Well, Carson, Elizabeth, you guys sound like you're a lot of fun, but thank you for being a part of Confession Calls today.
1: Thank you.
0: Did I have a choice? But no, it was actually really great. Thank you.
2: All right. We'll see you later.
0: Okay. See you guys.
2: Okay. All right. Bye-bye.
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0: Okay, I need you guys. I'm going to play a song, and then I need you guys to tell me if I was a tattletale and did the wrong thing because I ratted my older brother Jeremy out to my dad.
1: Oh, my gosh.
0: Hold on, Jay. Hold on.
2: Yes.
3: No.
0: Okay. All right. I'll tell you next.

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1: You got to know when to hold up. Know when to fold up.
2: Guys, I need you to tell me whether I was a tattletale or not and did something wrong. My older brother, Jeremy, has special needs. And he's almost 50 years old, and he loves the casino. Now, the only time he gets to go to the casino, he lives in Iowa near my family. The only time he gets to go is when a family member takes him.
3: Yeah.
2: And it's usually me on my 3 visits per year, and he's all excited. Can you take me to the casino? I give him $20 of my money. He plays for 10 minutes, cashes out at $12 or whatever, and then spends the next 2 months telling people he won $12 at the casino. That's my brother Jeremy. But he loves to go, and it's a huge, huge topic for him. When I was in Iowa this past weekend, I went to the casino with Jeremy. And I asked my friend Elijah, who was in my class reunion thing on Saturday too. I go, hey, you want to come along? And he knows Jeremy too. Well, they exchanged phone numbers. And after I left Iowa, Jeremy convinced my friend Elijah to take him back to the casino without permission. And even if he had asked Jeremy, who has special needs, is this okay with your dad, Jeremy, who is his guardian? Jeremy would have said, oh yeah, it's totally fine.
3: Dad doesn't care.
2: Yeah. Guess what? Dad didn't know. And I found out. So I'm texting my dad. I'm sending him screenshots from Jeremy saying, don't tell Dad I went to the casino. He doesn't need to know. I'm not a little kid. Jeremy makes like $7 an hour minimum wage. He gets Social Security money from the state.
3: Yeah.
2: He doesn't have a ton of money. And my dad is not going to tell him he knows. But they did reach out to my friend Elijah and said, don't do that again.
3: I don't think you're wrong for that. Because the thing is this. Number one, if Jeremy, I don't know if he has access to his money, but if he does, he could really get into trouble and blow all of his money at the casino. Even if he doesn't, that means whoever's taking him, he's asking those people for money. And that's just not really appropriate.
2: Mm-hmm.
4: The question is not whether you were right or wrong. The question is, were you a tattletale? You absolutely were a tattletale. He explicitly said, don't tell Dad. You should have done it. I'm glad you did it, but you're a tattletale.
2: Yeah, it's a tough situation. And you're right, Anna. He gets $10 allowance from my dad, who is a saint. My dad is 72 or 71, by the way. $10 a day, and he does carry a little bit of that money. We don't need my brother, Jeremy, putting that in a slot machine.
3: No.
2: Because he'll hit max bet.
3: He should buy
4: He turned it into 12 recently.
3: No.
4: So.
3: You're going to create like a gambling addiction.
2: That's what I'm saying. It's tough. Anybody that has special need friends or family members, you totally understand.
3: Yes.
2: These are the behind the scenes battles we fight. Let's get you where you need to go. Here's Denise.
5: Well, heads up, because we do have an accident right now that has all the lanes of Montgomery Road closed between Townsley Drive and Winding Lane. So you'll have to use an alternate there. We also have an accident eastbound 275 near Hamilton. The left lane is blocked right now. Traffic is backed up just to close to Coleraine there. And you also have an accident on the ramp from Wenton to eastbound 275. You have a broken down vehicle southbound 71-75 right around 12th Street there in Covington. Now that's on the southbound side. Northbound 71-75, you are slow from just around Donaldson as you're heading towards the river. And we also have a broken down westbound 275 at 471 on the right shoulder. Traffic is brought to you by Metro. Take Metro twice a day to relieve gas pains. 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I'm Denise Johnson. That's your traffic.
3: Thanks, Denise. This morning, we're in the mid-60s. It'll be sunny today, and our high is 83.
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0: Born and raised on the banks of the Ohio. WUPE, Cincinnati's home for country music. B105. And now, three things you need to know with Jesse and Anna.
3: Three Things You Need to Know is sponsored by Spa Medica. Trace Adkins, he revealed some of the details of the moment that his ex-wife shot him. I didn't even know this story. It was on Theo Von's podcast, and I'm going to share a clip from the interview in just a minute. Joe Burrow, he had a press conference after the first day of Bengals training camp, and he mentioned that he bought a telescope in the offseason, and this is what he's been looking at with it.
15: Galaxies, nebula, planets, moons, all the above.
16: Aliens.
15: Hopefully one day.
2: Whoa.
3: Yes.
2: I didn't know he had... Well, you know, I was going to say, I didn't know he was such a big nerd, but this is also the same guy that bought the Batmobile, so...
3: Big nerd. And I always like what the Bengals players do in the offseason. T. Higgins buying the jellyfish. Stop it. I think about that almost daily. I love that.
2: Also, Jake.
4: Yeah.
2: Joe Burrow, telescope man, planets, stars. Tell me if that sounds familiar.
17: Earth, Mars, Jupiter, Saturn, Neptune, and Uranus.
4: Yep, and Uranus. That's right. That's my son, Max.
2: 3 years old.
4: So you know what that tells me? He's going to be the Bengals quarterback one day.
2: Oh, for sure.
3: Ooh, maybe so.
2: You guys are going to have millions of dollars because of that.
3: We can only hope. Bengals season, first official game is September 13th, and that is a home game. Today is National Chili Dog Day, and Gold Star is celebrating with a free cheese coney. If you purchase a Coca-Cola product, you also do need to be a member of the Gold Star Rewards Program. But all the local chili spots around town, they're doing things, giving out freebies. So get some dinner tonight. Trace Adkins, he says that he forgives his ex-wife who shot him. This was in 94. He shared some details of how it happened on Theo Von's podcast.
16: I don't think she even had any idea what that gun was going to do. She thought it was a toy. Wanted me to leave, and I wasn't going to leave. So put it under my left arm, and the bullet came out under my right arm. So it went straight through and told her to give me the gun. And she just shot me.
2: God, he scares the hell out of me. I don't want to even, like, talk badly to him in any way.
3: Trace Adkins is, like, if you think of, like, the manliest man of all men, it's Trace Adkins.
4: He's like 6'13". He's massive. He's a huge guy. He's so
3: in
4: tall.
3: In the voice, I'm like, bro, what?
2: I'd be like, yes, sir. Yes, yep. Trace Adkins. Yes, sir. Yes. What sorry, I raised my voice. My bad. Anyway.
3: So this story, I didn't know it. So for anyone who maybe didn't as well, back in 1994, he's in a fight with his wife. It was over his drinking. And she, like, takes the gun and kind of puts it under his arm. And he tries to get it away. Well, she pulls the trigger. And that's what happened. He had to get open heart surgery. He never pressed charges because he did not think it was on purpose.
2: That is a mature decision. I don't know if he's still with her or not.
3: No, ex-wife.
2: It's oh, ex-wife. Yep. Okay.
3: You got God. After they there shoot you, you have to divorce. That's the rules.
2: Non-negotiable. Yes. That's three things you need to know. And let's get you where you need to go with Denise Johnson.
5: So just a heads up, you still have eastbound Montgomery Road. It is closed between Townsley Drive and Winding Lane. Now, you also have an accident eastbound on 275 right around Winton. The left lane is blocked. Traffic is backed up to south of Coleraine. If you're heading southbound 75, you've got slow traffic there through the Lachlan split this morning. Northbound 75 is slow from Mitchell on up to the lateral. Eastbound on 74 from North Bend over to 75. North 71, 75. If you're on and off your brakes really from right around Kentucky 18 as you're heading towards the river. Northbound 471, you're kind of slow there from right around Southgate towards downtown. You also have a broken down vehicle westbound 275 at 471. Traffic is brought to you by Metro. Take Metro twice a day to relieve gas pains. Get your prescription at go-metro.com. I'm Denise Johnson. That's your traffic.
3: Thanks, Denise. We're in the mid-60s this morning. Today will be sunny and our high is 83.

0: Jesse and Anna are hilarious, and I love the banter between the two of them. Makes you like real people.
1: It almost feels like sitting around with family and just goofing off and having a good time.
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0: And you know, one of my favorite things is when somebody calls and says, hey, I'd like your opinion on something.
1: Yes.
0: We've got a girl that has already told us that she was at like her, was it her apartment pool?
1: Apartment, I think?
0: And she was wearing a swimsuit and a woman at the pool came up to her and said, hey, what you're wearing is inappropriate. Can you please cover up with my family around? And she disagrees. So we're going to let her tell the story next. And then you can call us at 513-749-B105 and say, was it too revealing? We'll do that after Jordan Davis. Where did you

0: Jesse and Anna.
1: On B105. In the morning, wake up,
2: y'all. You know, somebody once told me, like, Jesse, you know what I like about you? You have an opinion on everything.
3: Oof.
2: And I took that as a compliment, and Anna since told me that that probably wasn't a compliment.
3: Yeah.
2: But I love it when people ask me what I think. And in this instance, it's a girl named Michaela who reached out to me and you, Anna, and she wants our opinion on a situation that happened to her at her apartment pool. But we are going to want your opinion too, which is if you call us 513-749-B105, tell us what you think. But first of all, Michaela, what's going on and what happened?
4: So I am at my pool, like laying out with my, you know, just headphones on, just chilling out, you know, at the pool with my family's running around. I'm just by myself.
3: Wait, is this a public pool or what kind of, is this?
4: It's the apartment pool. Sorry.
3: Oh, okay.
4: The pool, like in our apartment. Yeah. Complex. But so I'm wearing a bikini. I'm laying out. It's, you know, I'm trying to get some sun. So it's like a regular bikini, but like it has like kind of like, I don't know, the sort of cheeky bottom. It's like not a full thong, but like, you know, like a whale tail style.
3: A lot of bathing suits are like really cheeky these days. So, okay. What's
2: I'm Googling whale tail.
3: Be careful on the work computer.
2: I'll do it on my phone.
3: Hey, that's a good idea.
4: Yeah. The only thing I would say is like that, like the only skimpy part about it is that it doesn't have full coverage on the butt, but otherwise it's a traditional bikini. At one point, this lady like taps me on the shoulder and she's like whispering, like she's telling me something really like, I don't know, secretive. And she's like, excuse me, but would you mind covering up a little more? We have kids here. And I was like, I'm sorry. No, like this is my bathing suit.
3: Oh
4: like,
3: my God.
4: You know, I don't have another swimsuit, like, you know, and she gets like really mad and like storms off and she's like mumbling and I don't know. She's like packing up her whole family. And then she's sort of passive aggressively saying to the kids, like, sorry, kids, this isn't a family pool anymore, I guess. And
2: you had no, like, you couldn't have walked around, at least when you're not in the water, like you couldn't have put like a towel around you just to like to respect their.
4: I was laying out. Like, I'm not going to cover my body. The point is I'm getting sun. Like, I mean, it's a normal bikini. Like, if you go to the beach,
3: normal,
4: people go,
3: yeah.
4: Like, people go way more underdressed than I was. Like, this was a traditional bikini.
2: Do they more at family pools?
4: Why is it a family pool? I mean, I still don't understand that. It's still my pool. I pay rent there. Like, it's my pool.
2: I agree. Okay, we've got a parent in here. Our producer, Jake, is a parent of a 3-year-old and a 1-year-old. Jake, if you lived in an apartment and you had an apartment pool and you saw her wearing this as a dad, would it bother you?
5: Not at all.
2: Yeah, Jake probably likes it.
5: No, yes.
3: Yeah, well,
5: but also, like, that doesn't give me the right as a parent, just because I have kids, to tell you how to live your life. Like, it is a public-ish pool.
3: Yeah.
5: You have just as much access as we do. So if I have a problem with it, then I should be the one to handle whatever the problem is.
3: To leave.
5: To leave, yeah.
4: Exactly.
2: She asked nicely.
3: Was it nice?
2: The way she said it, she kind of whispered like, hey, would you mind covering up? That is a nice way to ask. She could have been like, excuse me. I guess I'm wondering why in that instance you could have said, you know what? Let me at least get out of the line of sight just for compromise purposes.
5: No, why does she have to compromise?
3: Yeah.
5: There's no reason for her to compromise. She's at her pool.
4: I feel like women, like maybe go back to like when you're in school and like, you couldn't wear a tank top or your shorts were too short. It's like, it is a little bit of like, you know, to some degree, if you're offended by my body, that's a you problem, not me.
2: Michaela, we appreciate you calling us.
4: Thanks, guys.
2: 513-749-B105. Let's get your opinion. You agree with Anna on this. What's your name?
6: My name's Christina.
2: Okay, Christina. So you agree with Anna and you agree with this girl. Hey, do us a favor if you could turn your radio all the way down. It's kind of echoing back a little bit.
6: I'm actually in my car. Hold on. Let me just turn off my car so I can be on my phone.
2: Okay, cool. But anyway.
6: Can you hear me now?
2: Yeah, I got you. Yeah, so you agree that the lady that came up and complained was the one in the wrong?
6: Yes, absolutely. Has she never been to a public beach or a resort or anything? I mean, people wear thongs all the time. I mean, and if it's a whale tail, that's how they make bathing suits these days.
3: Yes.
6: And I'm 50 years old.
3: No, I agree. You can't shield. Unfortunately, you can't shield your kids from everything you don't want them to see. When you're in public, if you think you see something that's inappropriate, that's a time for you to go to your kids and say, hey, so we see this right now. I don't think this is good. Just letting you know, but people do what they want. That kind of a deal.
6: Right, right. It's a public place. I mean, if they're making the bathing suits that way these days. I mean, my daughter even wears like those whale tail things, and that's the only thing that they make anymore.
3: I agree.
6: Crazy.
3: I've got cheeky swimsuits too, and I just, if I go swimming, then
2: don't you
3: then
2: ever wear that around me.
3: I don't want
2: to see your cheeks.
3: I don't care.
2: I'm not Mr. Man. I don't want to see his cheeks.
3: It's not sexual. It's just literally a bathing suit. Like,
2: I don't know if I've been clear enough. I don't want to see your butt
3: then
2: cheeks.
3: Then don't look.
2: Anna, nasty. Just kidding.
3: Thank you, Christina.
6: All right, guys. Thank you. Have a great day.
2: You got it, Christina. We appreciate it. Jamie is on the phone. Jamie, are you agreeing with me that maybe the girl could have taken a little bit of an approach to compromise?
0: Yes. Because if this kid lives in the apartment building, then she would need to live somewhere that has no kids. Then there would not be an issue with it. But if there's minors that live in the apartment building, why would there not be the right to be able to do that? You see what I'm saying? Now, she has the right to do it, and I have no issue with that. But if it's a place where kids swim in their own home, then that
2: was my whole point.
0: In a public pool.
3: Well, sure, but it's her home, too. So why do the kids automatically get the... Oh, well, there's kids here, so now it's their home. But you're a single woman who wants to lay out. Well, you can't.
2: Well, no, she didn't say that.
3: Well, I'm just asking.
0: Many places you can do that at.
2: Hold on. Here is my point, too. What if the woman that complained?
3: Yeah.
2: And she had all the kids around. What if she was already compromising and making those kids stay quiet and not make so much noise? She doesn't have to do that. They're at a public pool. Let the kids make noise and splash everywhere. But she's like, no, we're in a public place. I'm just going to be a good person.
0: That was my second...
2: I just make compromise. That's all I'm saying is compromise.

0: It's like, let's just all be good human beings and go, okay, I can try just a tiny bit harder because you asked nicely. That's all I'm saying.
1: I think you need to be responsible for yourself and not try to tell other people what they need to do to make you more comfortable.
0: I don't think she told. I think she asked.
2: So nicely. Then the kids can just jump in one and...
0: What's that?
2: If you're kids in the patrol at a pool, is respectful for the people that's around them.
0: Yeah. I get it. We're going to go in circles on this.
1: Yeah, thank you, Jamie, for calling in.
0: Yeah, we really appreciate that. If you have an opinion, you can let us know. You can send us a message directly at hey@jesseandanna.com. Let's get you where you need to go with Denise.
3: Well, it looks like they've reopened Montgomery Road, so you're good to go there. That was closed due to an accident. You do have an accident southbound on 71 right at 275. It's at the ramp there, a little bit of slow traffic. They've also cleared the accident we had that was eastbound 275 right around Winton. You still have a little leftover slow traffic near Colerain. You have a new accident westbound 275. It's 747. You've got slow traffic south 75 through the Lachlan split, north 75 just from north of Mitchell to the lateral, northbound 471, really not too bad. Moving about 41 miles an hour between Memorial Parkway and downtown. Northbound 71, 75, though, you're hitting your brakes right around Turfway as you're heading towards the river. 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I'm Denise Johnson. That's your traffic.
1: Thanks, Denise. This morning, we're in the mid-60s. It'll be sunny today, and our high is 83.
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Jesse and Anna on B105. Tomorrow, anytime after 6 a.m., you hear Tim McGraw play Tap the Track with our free B105 app. And you could be the VIP at the Tim McGraw concert, pavilion tickets, lounge passes, and more. We will have 8 winners overall and 1 grand prize winner starting tomorrow. You say-

0: Hannah, how long have you been teaching?
1: Hey, I've been teaching. This is my 7th year teaching.
0: 7 years. Okay. Hey, girl.
2: Yep. 7 years.
0: Hey. 7 years. So in that time frame, or if you just want to do it based off year, how much money do you think you spend out of your own pocket?
1: Yeah. So I would say in the average year, I spend probably $500 to $1,000.
0: Oh, my gosh.
1: But the first year teaching probably hits the hardest because you literally have to start from scratch. You have nothing. And so I would say my first year teaching, I spent a couple grand getting my classroom together and getting the things I needed.
0: Oh, my gosh.
1: Yeah. Now, thankfully, some of it's like donated and from friends and family and my Amazon wish list and things. But I would say combined, it's all worth about $5,000 to $1,000 a year.
2: So the reason we're bringing this up, there's this organization that we're raising money for called Crayons and Beyond, formerly Crayons to Computers. And with our Shop for Teacher fundraiser, we're raising money so that teachers from participating schools can go into this business, which looks like a Staples, really, with a shopping cart, fill their cart up with pencils, backpacks. I've seen candy in there, like pieces of fabric for art class, everything you can think of.
0: Yeah.
2: And they don't pay anything for this, Hannah. And it's for teachers like you that are spending your own money because, like, what were the things, were you buying things out of your own pocket because you wanted to make it a slightly better experience for your students?
1: Yeah, for sure. The district definitely provides some things. We get tissues, we get hand sanitizer, we get, you know, some school supplies, but that all is also divided, you know, amongst all of the teachers at the school. So you only are limited to a certain amount. So I do provide like everyday school supplies. I have to buy a huge pack of pencils every year and glue and highlighters. And I always get some notebooks and some book bags and some pencil pouches for those kids who don't always have those. And just some other classroom essentials, but yeah.
0: Did you have to decorate your own classroom too? Cause I know you don't have to decorate the classroom, but I remember being a kid and walking into different rooms where it was more exciting that way with posters on the wall. Like, do you pay for that stuff?
1: Oh yeah. So for me, it's about creating the environment that students actually want to be in.
2: Yeah.
1: I mean, if you think about it, like you're at work for the majority of your day, you know, of your life. And so the kids are at school for the majority of their day. And so I want to have a space where they're going to enjoy being around. So yeah, I do spend a little bit extra money on my classroom environment, what it looks like, what it feels like. And so that's definitely an expense, which some teachers choose not to spend a ton of money on. But I do, and I personally, I want my classroom to be fun and feel fun
2: yeah.
1: for myself too.
2: Yeah. So, well, and that encourages you to have yeah. fun as well. We're talking to Hannah. Hannah's been a teacher for 7 years. She's friends with, Anna. I know Hannah too. I've met Hannah, at friend events and that type of thing too. And Hannah, we're talking about the amount of money she has spent as a teacher. I had a teacher in the third grade named Mrs. Meyer, and I'm going to tell you for a fact, I did not like her. She's the worst. She's the one that wrote me up for writing in cursive too early. I'm like, excuse me, Mrs. Meyer, I'm trying here. But the one thing she wow. had was a treasure box of toys and erasers and pencils. And if you did well enough on your assignment, you could go get things out of that box and turn your tokens in for whatever is in there. And I guarantee she paid for everything in that box.
1: Oh, for sure.
2: And that's a memory I have. So I think you doing what you're doing makes total sense. What does it mean to you to know about this business, Crayons Beyond, supporting teachers like this?
1: A lot of first-year teachers and new teachers don't even know that they exist, and they spend so much money on getting their classrooms ready, and we want good teachers. And so
2: yeah.
1: we want people to have those things that they need to teach our kids. So I think that this is a super important business, and I love that you guys are doing this.
0: Yeah, thank you so much, Hannah. 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
2: Oh my God.
0: You can win Garth Brooks tickets to see his show in Indianapolis.
2: Yes.
0: So, like, yes, Hannah.
2: Hannah's about to go donate to herself.
0: If she,
2: Hannah, go.

0: 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If you make a donation, it depends on which one you choose. You could win Garth tickets. You could win Bruno Mars tickets, or you could see Sting as well, lead singer of The Police. Hey, Hannah, you keep on being a great teacher. We know you personally, but we also just know that those kids are so lucky to have
1: you.
2: Yes. Oh, thank you guys. Thanks for having me.
0: You're welcome. We'll see you later.
1: See you, girl.
2: Bye.
0: And let's get you where you need to go with Denise Johnson.
3: And we do have a new accident. If you're heading southbound on 75, it's just around Freeman. So just before the Brent Spence Bridge, you've got the two left lanes blocked. Traffic is backing up to right around the Western Hills Viaduct. You also have some slow traffic south 75 through the Lachlan Split. We're still dealing with an accident southbound on 71 at 275. It's right at that ramp. Now, traffic is a little slow from north of 275, continuing down to Red Bank, moving about 40 miles an hour. Northbound 7175 is a slow go from just around Kentucky 18, actually, as you're heading all the way to the river. So a little slower there now. 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I'm Denise Johnson. That's your traffic.
1: Thanks, Denise. We're in the mid-60s this morning. Today will be sunny and our high is 83.
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0: B105 with Jesse and Anna. A truth jar is next, Anna. I pulled your question out. Today it's going to be, what is something your parents would not let you do as a kid, but now, as an adult, you understand why?
1: Nothing. So, I'm just kidding. No, there's a lot of things I realize now why they did it. I'll share my personal favorite.
0: Oh, maybe an apology for her parents next. Okay, hang on.

0: will set you free. Jesse and Anna's Truth Jar on B105.
1: Okay, when somebody gets a Truth Jar question pulled out of the jar and read to them, they get a very short, well, we've been giving each other a little bit more time to think about it now, about 3 minutes.
2: Yeah.
1: That's about it. So, Anna, here's your Truth Jar question. What is something that your parents wouldn't let you do as a kid, but now you understand why?
2: There's a lot of things that my parents were very strict when I was growing up. There were a lot of things I was not allowed to do or wear or see or listen to. And I understand where they were coming from. They were just trying to protect my little young brain. And they didn't want me to experience that until I was older. They wanted to preserve my innocence, I guess. But there's one thing they did that I completely understand now, but I would not do this, I don't think, if I had kids. And that is staying the night at friends' houses. Were you guys allowed to stay the night at your friends' when you were growing up?
1: Yeah.
3: Yeah.
2: Okay, I was not. That was a no-go until high school. I could not stay the night anywhere except for family I was allowed to. And that was very rare. People could stay the night at my house, though. And the main reason is exactly what you think. You know, there's weirdos out there. But also, my mom didn't want me to, like, go over and stay the night at a friend's, and maybe they are allowed to watch movies I'm not allowed to watch.
1: Mm. She couldn't control the other house.
2: She couldn't control what they do. Yeah. And so I totally understand it. But I, to this day, have this feeling that I, like, missed out on a chunk of my childhood. Like, oh, I never got to do that when I, you know, the fourth grade sleepover with popcorn and we're watching Mary-Kate and Ashley. Like, I never got to do that. So I think if I were to have kids, and this is just all hypothetical, I would probably have a similar rule to that, but I would allow for exceptions. Like, okay, this is your best friend. I've met their parents. Okay, you can stay the night. Not all the time, but yeah, you can stay over there.
1: Vet them out.
2: Because I would never want my kid to feel like they missed out on this chunk of childhood like I feel. But the rule is good. I think the rule is good, though. And as a child, I didn't understand at all. I would get so mad about it. I mean, I would cry over it. Sleepover birthday parties, they'd let me stay till 11 p.m. And then they'd pick me up and everyone else got to stay.
1: I stayed a couple times at a friend's house, and honestly, we just would sit and play Nintendo. Like, we didn't do much, and they stayed at our house every now and then, but honestly, it's not a huge childhood memory of mine. So
2: really?
1: You might not have, yeah. We are different. You're much more of a social person, I'm sure, even as a little kid than I am. I'm much more quiet, introverted. I also had an identical twin brother who was my best friend. And I never needed.
2: I had to sleep over every night.
1: Yeah. Sometimes we sleep in the same bed.
2: Yeah. somebody had a scary dream.
1: Joe.
2: Yeah.
1: My little womb mate.
2: I think for girls, though.
1: Go ahead, Andy.
2: For girls, it's like that whole, like, stay up late and talk about, you know, cute boys and, like, watch little girly movies and paint our nails.
1: I agree.
2: It sounds like something out of a movie, but that was very much a true thing for girls.
1: Sleepovers, Jake?
3: Yeah, had a few, but like kind of like Jesse, we just kind of played video games and, like, you know, drank soda and ate a bunch of pizza.
2: Like,
1: we weren't doing arts and crafts or popping popcorn and making popcorn necklaces or anything. Yeah. It's like, hey, you got that Teenage Mutant Ninja Turtles game?
2: Yeah. I guess I think girls did, like, we just... But, you know, maybe you're right. Maybe I missed nothing at all. Maybe they all just went to bed. But it was the idea that they were staying and I was getting picked up to leave.
1: Which is really funny because to this day, when a friend, Anna refers to was it just Mr. Man when you stayed at his house as a sleepover?
2: Yes.
1: And I'm like, a sleepover? Like, that's such a childhood thing.
2: Sleepover. I still have sleepovers with my girlfriends to this day.
1: Okay, that proves my point, too. Yes. And it, that's a great answer, Anna. And that's our Truth Jar.
0: Miss a Truth Jar? 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
4: We still have that accident southbound 75 at Freeman, but they just have the left lane blocked now. But traffic is still slow from just south of Hubble. You also have an accident in Kentucky, northbound 71-75, right around 275, reported to have the two right lanes blocked there. Traffic is slow from just around US 42 there in Florence. You also have a little bit of slow traffic still northbound 471 between Memorial and downtown. Southbound 71 is slow from north of 275 and down to Red Bank. Traffic is brought to you by Metro. 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I'm Denise Johnson. That's your traffic.
2: Thanks, Denise. This morning, we're in the mid-60s. It'll be sunny today, and our high is 83.
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0: B105 with Jesse and Anna. Jesse, did you know that Stella Lefty is dating country singer Vincent Mason?
1: I didn't, because he's a new guy, right?
0: He's kind of a new guy, and so is she, but I've been seeing videos where they're performing together on stage.
1: Really?
0: I'm like, ooh, maybe we'll get ourselves a duet.
1: Well, at least they can understand each other's career, too. You know what I mean?
0: Absolutely.
1: Makes it easy to understand.
0: I am obsessed with Stella Lefty. This is her newer song that we've been playing. It's Boston.

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1: Make me laugh out loud the most is probably Anna because she's got that laugh. 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

0: Jesse and Anna, my 90s baby heart is freaking out knowing that Air Bud Returns is coming to theaters January of next year.
1: So a new Air Bud movie, the dog movie?
0: A new Air Bud movie. You know, the golden retriever that plays all the sports, literally every sport known to man.
1: Yeah, well, I was 14 when that came out, and Anna, you literally were a baby?
0: I was a kid.
1: So I saw the original, but there's been a bunch of sequels already, right?
0: Yeah, but this is going to be a sequel to the original film, the original movie from 97.
1: Okay.
0: And it's going to star two new golden retrievers. I can't wait.
1: Air Buds.

0: 105 with Jesse and Anna. Not everyone can say that they rode on the Son of Beast roller coaster, the big wooden coaster with a loop. I did too, and it was
1: rough.
0: I understand why it doesn't exist anymore, but still, that wooden platform from the ride exists, and they just got the permit at Kings Island to get rid of it. And Jesse, you heard rumors that maybe a new ride will pop up?
1: Well, that's been the rumor online, and I don't remember the name of the ride, but I think it's one that exists somewhere else already that might could be, you know, disassembled and moved to Kings Island. That's kind of the rumor at this point. People have been mapping out like various locations where that ride could be. So that would be exciting.
0: Let's bring back Vortex.
1: How about Grandson of Beast?
0: How about
1: now with less stomach punches.

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How about Bruno Mars as well? You've got a couple of options. My name.

0: Jesse and Anna are hilarious, and I love the banter between the two of them. Makes you like real people.
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0: how we end our show. Tell you the things we never got to tell you, things you might have missed. In case you didn't know, the Colonel Sanders, like the whole guy who started KFC, the fried chicken, some of his
1: items. Anna's from Ohio. Also, she's from Southern Kentucky. Okay. Go ahead.
0: I'm talking about fried chicken.
1: All right.
0: Some items of his are up for auction. His pressure cooker, one of his little bow ties, that little black bow tie.
1: Oh, yeah.
0: Watches, an original cash register. There's a planner with handwritten recipes in it. I would never buy something like this, but I do think it's cool to look at.
1: I think the little bow ties are cool.
0: Yeah.
1: I bet he's got had a gazillion of those.
0: A bunch of them.
1: In case you didn't know, I was told I was a tattletale for ratting out my older brother, Jeremy, who is an adult. He's almost 50 years old. He has special needs, and he might have a gambling problem.
0: Oh my gosh.
1: My dad is his guardian. My dad takes care of everything, but my buddy in Iowa took my brother Jeremy to the casino, and I found out about it, so I kind of had to tell him, my friend, a guy I graduated high school with. So my stepmom reached out to him and said, hey, no more trips to the casino for Jeremy. He literally makes minimum wage. He cannot be putting his money in the slot machine.
0: No, he needs to save it and use it for bills.
1: Yeah, so dad said he wasn't going to tell Jeremy, my brother, that I'm the one that said something. So I'm hoping that stays as it is, because otherwise I will be in big trouble.
0: Snitches get stitches.
1: Mm-hmm, that's what I'm saying. Have a great rest of your day. We will talk to you tomorrow morning.
0: See ya.

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Ready for this? Sunny, 86 today, partly cloudy, 65 tonight, sunny, 88 for our Friday. Playing.

Remember, it starts tomorrow morning, 6 a.m. with Jesse and Anna, and all day, all night. Tomorrow, it's the Tim McGraw Tap That Track ticket window. 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

Grover. Well, did you hear about Jared Leto? He was accused of sexual misconduct by 10 women in a new BBC documentary. Of course, he's denying allegations, but come on. 10 women with the same story?

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Graylin James is new on, that's his first hit, Water at a Wedding, B105, Grover. 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
1: Trace Adkins appeared on a recent episode of the Theo Von podcast, and Theo asked Trace if he's forgiven his ex-wife for shooting him back in 1994.
2: Did she ever apologize to you?
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2: Did you forgive her, you think?
3: 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I've just always felt like I don't think she meant to do it, man.
2: Yeah.
3: I don't think that she thought it was going to hurt me. She thought I was indestructible, you know?
2: Yeah. So, dang.
3: Yeah.
1: 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I'm Big Dave, and that's The Dirt on B105.
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2 days away, Stable and Laney Wilson at Paycor Stadium. And we're ready for the big show. We're going to really get things started early, like 3 o'clock Saturday afternoon. We will be live and partying at the Holy Grail.

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This weather Mother Nature is dishing up for us right now. Sunny and warm today and about 86. Partly cloudy 65 tonight. Friday, mostly sunny and 88 with Blake.

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crazy. I believe it. I know it's true, but it's just like, come on, people. The prices of ranches in the United States have increased by a whopping 112% in the last decade. Why? An economist says, well, it's thanks to Taylor Sheridan shows like Yellowstone for exposing ranch life to a wider audience. But guess what happens? These people have no business whatsoever buying a ranch. They have no idea what the hell they're doing. And they screw it all up, and then they probably have to turn around and try to sell it. Same thing happened with people wanting Dalmatians years ago when 101 Dalmatians movie came out. True story. Everybody wanted one.

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And we're getting through our Thursday together on a beautiful day. So wherever you are, however you're listening, on the radio, streaming me, on the app, thank you so much for choosing B105. Russell Dickerson now. This is Happened to Me. I don't

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Jelly, Lainey, Save Me on B105. Lainey, of course, is here on Saturday opening up for Chris Stapleton at Paycor Stadium. And we are going to get the party started earlier than that. We got our Stapleton Grail Gate. 3 o'clock, Big Dave fires up the microphone. We go live at Holy Grail. We're going to have a Lainey lookalike contest to win an autographed Lainey guitar. And we'll have one more chance to win tickets to the show Saturday. 6 o'clock.

Dean on B105 in the Jukebox Lunch at Hicktown. I got a Jason Aldean story for you, as a matter of fact. He has recently had to fire several crew members who were bad-mouthing him on his own tour. He says, quote, "Here's my issue. When you're riding around on a tour bus that I'm paying for, and I'm feeding you three meals a day that I'm paying for, and a paycheck to pay your rent or whatever it is, and you're out there on those buses in our catering, and you're bad-mouthing me to our crew, you gotta go. No kidding." Well, I've said it before, and I'll say it again. People

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Jukebox Lunch, of course, it's Straight Tequila Night. I'm Grover. Let's keep it going. But before the end of the Jukebox Lunch, I will have another chance for you to win tickets to see Brantley Gilbert. Now it's the latest Luke Combs.

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0: That is her first single to B105, and it's a big old hit. It's called Boston with me, Grover. You, my 10th caller now at 749-B105. I got those tickets for you. Brantley Gilbert, PNC Pavilion, October 16th with classic Blake Shelton. Here's Old Red.
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0: B105, hello, who's this?
1: Oh, hi, Lena Ferguson.
0: Hey, Miss Ferguson. Hey, we're going to the show together. Congratulations.
1: Awesome. Thank you.
0: Absolutely. Call number 10. Make sure you stop by, say hi when we're at Brantley Gilbert PNC Pavilion coming up October 16th.
1: Woohoo! Thank you, Grover.
0: Thank you so much for listening on the job, I take it.
1: Yes.
0: All right. Well, I got another pair of these Brantley Gilbert tickets. My final pair of these Brantley Gilbert tickets again tomorrow on the Jukebox Lunch.
1: Awesome. Thank you.

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Tim McGraw, Eric Church, Hardy, Morgan Wallen. This is

theme park in New Jersey has unveiled plans to build a new roller coaster. It says is going to break, are you ready for this, 6 world records. 6. When the coaster name, I'm going to try to pronounce this right, it's named Bacanawa, after the serpent from Philippine legend, opens next year, it'll be the world's first fastest spinning coaster, zooming 100 miles an hour, fastest inversion, first upside down launch, the longest stall inversion, and number 6, the tallest spinning coaster. Oh, I'm sorry, and the first floorless spinning coaster. That's 6, right? Yeah, that's 6. Are they going to have a world record for the number of people that are going to get sick and throw up on a roller coaster, huh?

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1: Jesse, on your truth jar, you'll have to answer this question. 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
1: 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And damn well you miss me too.
2: Hey y'all, I'm Brantley Gilbert. Here's my new song, Good Damn, on the only station in Cincinnati damn good enough to play it. B1

B105, all right, tomorrow, 6 a.m., all day through midnight, anytime we play McGraw, you are tapping the track on the B105 app to win tickets. 8 pairs were given away for him at Riverbend Thursday, August 27th. One of those 8 winners is

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1: We're cranking out hit after hit with no end in sight. Don't move. 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

He said he bought a really fancy telescope over the summer. He says, yeah, I love looking at the stars, the planets, nebulas, and more, and hopefully one day aliens. I'm with you, buddy. I am on the record. I believe it. They're real. And I, like you, Joe, want to see some aliens.

Jared Leto. He used to be in 30 Seconds to Mars. He might still be in that band. Well, anyway, this is not good news about Jared Leto. You thought the worst news about Jared Leto is that all the movies he's been in recently were box office bombs. Well, now 10 women have accused him of sexual misconduct in a new documentary done by the BBC. Of course, Leto denies it, says the allegations are absolutely and categorically false. But I'm like, so 10 women conspired to do this to you? Come on.

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this beautiful day we're having. Sunny and warm and 86 tonight. Again, great. Partly cloudy and 65. And tomorrow, bring it on. Mostly sunny and 88. Ella Langley now with Morgan Wallen.

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1: Jesse, on your truth jar, you'll have to answer this question. 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

Grover, just looking at things coming up this weekend. Emo night at Woodward Theater on Friday. Yeah, I'm too old for that. EDM at Elm Street Plaza Friday night. Yeah, I'm too old for that. Getta Fest at Newport's Festival Park at the Levio weekend.

Don't forget, if you're going to Chris Stapleton and Laney Wilson on Saturday, you got to stop by the Holy Grail starting at 3. Big Dave is live. We're all going to be down there. We're going to have a Laney lookalike contest to win an autographed guitar from Laney, photo booth, and last chance to win tickets to the show. Holy Grail, Saturday starting at 3. Laney's

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1: Have a great rest of your beautiful Thursday afternoon. 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You just got to be the first in with the right answer to win with Big Dave. Here's Morgan Wallen now.

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1: Trace Atkins appeared on a recent episode of the Theo Von podcast, and Theo asked Trace if he's forgiven his ex-wife for shooting him back in 1994.
2: Did she ever apologize to you?
3: Oh, yeah.
2: Did you forgive her, you think?
3: I think so. I've just always felt like I don't think she meant to do it, man.
2: Yeah.
3: I don't think that she thought it was going to hurt me. She thought I was indestructible, you know?
2: Yeah. So, dang.
3: Yeah.
1: Trace Atkins is currently out on his 30th anniversary tour, and he has a stop at the Indiana State Fair in Indianapolis on August 16th. I'm Big Dave, and that's The Dirt on B105. 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
0: Born and raised on the banks of the Ohio. 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

Hey, with you. Happy almost weekend. Yeah, Thursday afternoon. Here we go. And looking pretty good out there right now. We got a good bit of sunshine, 81, not a lot of humidity, feeling good. Partly cloudy again tonight, 64. Weren't those temps this morning great? I saw a couple of areas in the tri-state got down into the upper 50s. We'll take that. Partly cloudy, a little bit warmer tomorrow, 87. But goodness, we're living on borrowed time here with August looming. Ellen Langley now on the beat.

0: there's unhealthy eating everywhere. I was in Arizona and New Mexico, and there are people eating fried bread. There are stands that sell only fried bread. And I saw that, and I was like, I found my people. Fried bread. I eat unhealthy, but come on. I know a donut's fried bread, but at least we don't call it fried bread. I mean, at what point do you even feel comfortable eating something called fried bread? Fried bread, that is the opposite of a diet, right? What are the basic elements of a diet? It's like, all right, no fried food. 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Cut out. Hey, what about fried bread?
1: Jim Gaffigan on B105. It's the Big Dave Afternoon Show. And, I laugh, but if I saw a stand selling it, I'd go for it. Yep, Jordan Davis now.

0: B105, Big Dave Afternoon Show. That's Thomas Rhett and Die a Happy Man. And I got Logan here at 749-B105. Logan, you say you're going to be a freshman when school starts back.
1: Yeah.
0: And when do you start back school?
1: August 3rd.
0: Oh, boy, it's coming up quick. That's next Monday.
1: Yeah.
0: Where do you go to school?
1: Rising Sun, Indiana.
0: Okay. Well, let me ask you this, Logan, because that's the question this afternoon I'd like only kids to call in and give me an answer to, is what is the one thing Logan hasn't done that he wanted to do this summer?
1: Probably go to Kings Island.
0: Well, that'd be a big one. So you have, Rising Sun, that's a pretty good drive from there. But hey, if you're going to spend the whole day, not too bad, right?
1: Yeah.
0: What's your favorite ride at Kings Island?
1: Probably one of the roller coasters.
0: Well, which one?
1: I haven't been there in a while.
0: That's why you wanted to go. I'm so stupid, Logan. All right. Well, hey, make these last few days of your summer count before it's back to school for you Monday. Okay, buddy?
1: All right. Thank you.
0: You got it. All right. Now, here we go. I only want kids, 749-B105, or they can send me a message through the B105 app as well. You can do voice messages through that. I want to know, what is something you really wanted to do this summer and you haven't, and now it's crunch time because school starts back soon? Let me hear from you right now. I'm getting you where you need to go. Denise Johnson, hey there.
2: You've got an accident northbound 7175 right around Donaldson. Now, that has traffic backed up to right around 42. And then you've got another accident southbound 7175 around Kyle's. That has you backed up all the way into downtown. You've got an accident on Cleves-Warsaw at Devil's Backbone. You also have slow traffic southbound 75 through the Lachlan Split. Then you're slow from the Western Hills Viaduct heading into Kentucky, partially due to that accident. Northbound on 75, you're slow from Mitchell-Wan up to town. Northbound 71 between the Lateral and Ronald Reagan, South 71 from Taft to the river.
0: Thanks, Denise. Partly cloudy, 64 tonight. Partly cloudy, a little warmer and maybe a little muggier tomorrow with a high of 87. Right now, pretty near perfect, 81 with sunshine at the
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12: I'm ready.
0: Tim's Florence location 1, Tornado 0.
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0: And you've got some great deals there.
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12: We do. We will have Bronson Arroyo coming this Saturday, August 1st, from 1 to 3 p.m. at our Florence location.
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12: That's correct.
0: Where you can meet Bronson Arroyo this Saturday from 1 to 3.
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1: Jesse, on your truth jar, you'll have to answer this question. 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

0: B105, Post Malone and Blake Shelton, Big Dave here, and we're starting to wind down July. That means back to school time is quickly approaching. And I'm asking kids only this afternoon, what is something you haven't gotten to do this summer that you really wanted to do and you hope to do it before school starts? And we got Dallas here at 749-B105 from Florence, KY. So, Dallas, you are going to be going into what grade?
1: Six.
0: Okay, and where do you go to school?
1: St. Cecilia.
0: Okay, so Dallas, what is the one thing you wanted to do this summer that you haven't gotten to do and you want to get it done before school starts?
1: Go fishing in a remote area and camp out.
0: Oh, now who do you want to do this with?
1: I would love to do it with my family.
0: That would be a lot of fun. You like fishing. What's the biggest fish you ever caught?
1: 8-pound catfish.
0: Dang. What were you using for bait?
1: A jig.
0: You know, one time when my daughter was a lot younger than you, she had a Disney Princess fishing pole, one of those little Zebcos, and we were fishing, and all of a sudden she hooked a big old catfish. I had to pull it in on that little Princess fishing line, and I thought, you know what? I bet all the other catfish made fun of that guy for getting caught on one of those.
1: I mean, that's happened to me before.
0: Yeah, there you go. Well, I hope you get to go fishing, buddy.
1: Yeah.
0: Thanks for the call, and good luck this coming school year.
1: Thank you.
0: And now we got 8-year-old Maddox from Liberty Township. How are you, Maddox?
2: I'm great.
0: All right, so what grade are you going in next year?
2: I'm going into third grade.
0: And where do you go to school?
2: Independence.
0: Okay, Independence. So, Maddox, what was the one thing you haven't gotten to do yet this summer that you really want to do before school starts back?
2: Not go to school.
0: Well, yeah, but you're going to go to school, Maddox. So what was something fun you wanted to do that you haven't gotten to do yet?
2: Kentucky Down Under.
0: Kentucky Down Under. That's pretty far down there, but it's a lot of fun, isn't it?
2: Yes.
0: You've been there before?
2: Yes.
0: And you want to go back? Well, I hope you get to. When do you start back school?
2: I start back August 14th.
0: Oh, you still got time. Plenty of time to get down under. Thanks for the call, buddy.
2: Thank you.
0: Now we got Mitchell, a little bit older, 15, from Liberty Township. Mitchell, what grade are you going into?
3: 10th grade.
0: And which of the Lakotas are you going to?
3: Lakota East.
0: I knew it. I knew you had to be at one of them. All right. So, Mitchell, what is the one thing you wanted to do this summer you haven't gotten to do yet?
3: I wanted to go to Full Throttle.
0: Full Throttle?
3: Yes, the adrenaline park, like go-karts.
0: Yeah, I know what it is. Why haven't you gone?
3: Just haven't made time. We tried to stay outside with, like, such beautiful weather. So.
0: Well, you need to get over there, but wear a helmet, okay?
3: Farewell.
0: All right, we want you nice and ready. Are you going to be a freshman?
3: Sophomore.
0: Oh, you'll be driving a real car here soon, my friend.
3: I can't wait.
0: I bet. Your parents can, though.
3: No, they're not too excited.
0: Yeah. Thanks, Mitchell. Have a great rest of the summer.
3: Yes, sir. Thank you very much.

0: very much.
1: Bye-bye. All right, keep them coming. Kids only through the app or 749-B105. Something you want to get done before summer ends and your school starts back right now. It's Luke Bryan on B105.

0: B105 Big Dave Afternoon Show, asking the kids here today, what's something you wanted to do this summer and you want to do it before school starts? Okay, now we got Miles. He's going into sixth grade. He's in Liberty Township. Miles, what is it that you would like to do before school starts back?
1: I want to go to the Demolition Derby. Tonight we get to go to one at the Butler County Fair.
0: That's awesome. So Butler County Fair going on right now, and you're going to watch the Demolition Derby.
1: Yes.
0: Now, are you going to eat any fair food while you're there?
1: Yes.
0: What are you looking forward to?
1: Probably the lemon shake-up.
0: What is the lemon shake-up?
1: It's like a giant lemonade thing with lots of sugar in it.
0: And that's exactly what you need, isn't it?
1: Yeah.
0: All right, well, have a fun time at the Demolition Derby tonight and enjoy your lemon shake-up and the sugar crash that comes afterwards, okay?
1: Okay, thank you.
0: Okay, now we got Nevaeh at 749-B105 from Crittenden, KY. Nevaeh, so how old are you?
2: I am 16 years old.
0: So you're going to be a junior?
2: A senior. I'm turning 17 this September.
0: Okay, so you're right. Okay, so what school do you go to?
2: I go to Grant County High School.
0: Oh, I've been out there for many a track meet before. Yep. Okay. Here we go, Nevaeh. I want to know, what is the one thing you want to do before school starts back at Grant County High School?
2: I want to go swimming one more time.
0: Just swimming one more time? How many times have you been swimming this summer?
2: Zero.
0: Well, then you should say, I want to go swimming just once. How have you not been swimming this summer, Nevaeh?
2: Well, all the times I have gone swimming, things just haven't gone my way. But I am going swimming this weekend.
0: So wait a minute, you went to the pool, but you didn't get in the water? What does that mean, things didn't go your way?
2: A lady's time of the month.
0: Oh my gosh, Nevaeh.
2: You asked.
0: I'm sorry. Woo! All right, they always say never work with kids or animals, and I just got it. All right, Nevaeh, I hope you go have a great time at the pool. That's all I'm going to say. I went through this with my daughter once. I'm not going through it with you.
2: All right.
0: Bye, honey.
2: Have a great day.
0: You too. Bye bye. Oh my gosh. All right. Let's get you where you need to go, Denise Johnson. Take me away, girl. Come on.
3: He's still dealing with that accident southbound 7175 right around Kyle's Lane. The left lane is blocked. Traffic is backed up over the river onto the Ohio side of the Brent Spence. You also have an accident eastbound 275 near Mosteller blocking the left lane. Some heavy traffic there. You've got a broken down westbound 275 near Wenton. That has traffic slow in the area. And one southbound 275 near 131. You have some an accident as well that we're dealing with northbound 7175. That's right around Donaldson. Traffic is backed up to Mount Zion. And you've got heavy traffic southbound 75 through the Lachlan split. Then you're slow from south of Hopple heading across the river into Kentucky, partially due to that accident. North 75 from Mitchell on up to town. And south 71, you are slow from Taft to the river. Traffic is brought to you by St. Elizabeth. 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I'm Denise Johnson. That's your traffic.
0: Thank you, Denise. Partly cloudy and 64 tonight. Partly cloudy, 87 tomorrow. Right now, looking good. We got a good bit of sunshine. 81 here at B105.
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15: We do. 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
15: That's right. 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
15: That's correct.
0: Where you can meet Bronson Arroyo this Saturday from 1 to 3.
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T-105, Keith Urban. It's been a pretty long summer, but not extraordinarily hot. I mean, we've had some hot moments, but this morning, my goodness, it was like in the lower 60s at my house. Some areas saw upper 50s. Well, we're getting down to 64 tonight. Get that full forecast for you coming up here in just a few, but we're getting into the 4 o'clock hour here on your Thursday afternoon, and I need a dad joke of the day. You need to give it to me. 749-B105. You don't have to be a dad, but you do need to bring the joke right now, okay? Kenny Chesney, his new one on the beach.

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1: And today we have Martha from Westwood. And in her own words, she is a mother of one but raised many kids. Because you ran a daycare center for how many years, Martha?
2: 32 years.
1: Woo! You saw a lot of youngins get old, didn't you?
2: Oh, yes.
1: Just imagine that. The first year you worked there, those kids are now 32 years old.
2: Some of them older.
1: Martha, let's have that dad joke of the day, girl.
2: Why did the T-Rex get so mad playing poker?
1: I don't know. Why did the T-Rex get so mad playing poker?
2: Because he felt he was dealt a short hand.
1: Because they got those little tiny arms. I love it. Oh, Martha, that's great. You're fantastic, and thank you for doing what you did, raising basically all those kids.
2: All right. I do still see them, though. They almost went to college.
1: That's got to make your heart just soar.
2: Oh, it does. It does.
1: And keep submitting your dad jokes at B105.com for your chance to be tomorrow's Snappy Tomato Pizza Dad Joke of the Week. You'll get to tell it on the show, and you'll get a Snappy Tomato Pizza gift card as well. Right now, getting you where you need to go, that's this lady's job. Denise Johnson, what's up?
3: You have an accident northbound on 75. Now, this is right around Ohio 63. They've got the two left lanes blocked. Now, traffic is slow in both directions. Plus, you have an accident on the southbound side right around 122, but you're slow from 63. And you still have that accident if you're heading eastbound 275 near Mosteller. The left lane is blocked. Traffic is backed up to right around Route 4 there. And you've got a broken down westbound 275 near Wenton, and that has you backed up to Route 4 in the opposite direction. In Kentucky, southbound 71, 75 still have an accident right around Kyle's Lane, has you backed up over the river, and you're slow all the way back to right around south of Hopple as you're heading into Kentucky. Now you've got heavy traffic northbound 71, 75 starting out right around 42, continuing all the way into downtown. 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I'm Denise Johnson. That's your traffic.
1: Thank you, Denise. Partly cloudy 64 tonight. Partly cloudy 87 tomorrow. Right now, we got a good bit of sunshine. 82 at B105 coming up. Another round of Elephant in the Room. Your chance to win a 4-pack of tickets to the Cincinnati Zoo. Right now, great new song from Morgan Wallen called

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1: Jesse, on your truth jar, you'll have to answer this question. When's the last time you got busted looking at a woman?
2: The other day, and I got busted by her husband.
1: Oh, my gosh.
3: Yeah.
1: We want the full story at 8.

And I've got some company in the studio right now. There's an elephant in the room with me here, thanks to the Cincinnati Zoo. It is time for the Elephant in the Room game. You can grab a 4-pack of tickets to head over and check out the all-new Elephant Trek at the Cincinnati Zoo and Botanical Gardens. And you need to start calling now, 749-B105, caller 10. You'll have to answer this question correctly, though. Here's the one for today. Spider-Man Brand New Day opens today. Who plays Peter Parker / Spider-Man in the movie? Oh, my son Darren is actually seeing that movie right now with a bunch of his buddies. I think they went to the 2 o'clock showing. So let's hear from you. Who plays Peter Parker / Spider-Man in the brand new movie? Caller 10, I'm going to start with you.

0: Cincinnati's country.
1: I can see it in your eyes, baby. You ain't gotta lie, you no good. And damn well you miss me too.
2: Hey y'all, I'm Brantley Gilbert. Here's my new song, Good Damn, on the only station in Cincinnati damn good enough to play it. B1.

0: Big Dave. Yep, it's time for Elephant in the Room, thanks to the Cincinnati Zoo. And we got Dee Dee Bailey here from Lebanon, Ohio. How are you, Dee Dee?
1: I'm doing pretty good. Doing pretty good.
0: That's good. On a Thursday, are you ready for the weekend?
1: I am.
0: Well, let's try to get you something to do. Here's the question today. Spider-Man, brand new day, opens today. Who plays Peter Parker / Spider-Man in that movie?
1: Tom Holland.
0: Bam! Yep, there you go. Dee Dee Bailey, that sounds like you could be a character in the Marvel Universe.
1: maybe.
0: Like Pepper Potts.
1: Well, thank you very much, Big Dave.
0: You got him, girl. A 4-pack of tickets to head over to the Cincinnati Zoo and Botanical Garden. And while you're there, you can check out the all-new Elephant Trek.
1: Okay, sounds great.
0: Let's do it, Dee Dee. Thanks for listening to B105, and have yourself a great Thursday night.
1: Thank you very much, Big Dave.
0: You got it. Like I said, my son Darren and his buddies are watching it. Spider-Man Brand New Day right now. He's texting me things that could be probably spoilers. I wish he wouldn't stop. Because I really want to see that movie, too, and I don't want to know what's going on in it. All right, let's get you where you need to go on this Thursday afternoon. Hey, Denise Johnson.
2: You have an accident northbound on 75. Now, this is right around Ohio 63. They've got the two left lanes blocked. Now, traffic is slow in both directions. Plus, you have an accident on the southbound side right around 122, but you're slow from 63. And you still have that accident if you're heading eastbound 275 near Mosteller. The left lane is blocked. Traffic is backed up to right around Route 4 there. And you've got a broken down westbound 275 near Wenton, and that has you backed up to Route 4 in the opposite direction. In Kentucky, southbound 71-75 still have an accident right around Kyle's Lane, has you backed up over the river, and you're slow all the way back to right around south of Hopple as you're heading into Kentucky. Now you've got heavy traffic northbound 71-75 starting out right around 42, continuing all the way into downtown. 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Visit stelizabeth.com. I'm Denise Johnson. That's your traffic.
0: Thank you, Denise. Well, if you're heading over to the Reds-Pirates game tonight, starting a 4-game series here at Great American Ballpark, weather's looking pretty good. Partly cloudy 64 tonight. Partly cloudy 87 tomorrow. Right now, that sun's taking over the clouds, and it's heating up. 85 at the B.
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B105 and Thomas Rhett, Big Dave, and here's your half-hour warning, 30-minute warning for the final flush coming up around 5:10. I'll have your chance to snag a pair of tickets to see Billy Currington and Kip Moore at the Andrew J. Brady Music Center coming up on Thursday, August 20th. So make sure you're here at 5:10 for that right now. It's about time these two kids got together, right? A couple of the biggest stars in country music, Ella Langley and Morgan Wallen. Another number one, you betcha. I Can't Love You Anymore on B105.

B105, Chris Young and Kane Brown, Big Dave, and coming up, a good vibes you're going to have to hear to believe. All right, stand by for that right now. It's Hardy, Eric Church, Morgan Wallen, and Mr. McGraw, y'all. It's MacArthur on the B.

0: got the lottery here. Nobody got Powerball last night. So Saturday night's drawing going to be $707 million. Somebody won the $800 million Mega Millions jackpot the other night. All right, so this guy in Toledo, Ohio, he recently purchased a scratch-off ticket at his neighborhood convenience store. Scratched it off right there on the counter. Boom, $1 million. So you'd think, hey, I'm going to go crazy. The last thing on my mind would be buying another scratch-off ticket. Because you'd be like, who can I call? I got to tell somebody. I just want $1 million. Not this Toledo man. He immediately bought another scratch-off ticket. Seconds later, and guess what? $25,000. That is insane. But it happened. Yes, it did. And now this guy says, all right, I'm going to take the payout on the $1 million, get $500,000 in cash there. And he plans to take a long vacation, buy a new car, help his children, and save the rest. Again, the tickets purchased just moments apart at the same neighborhood convenience store. Absolutely amazing. This man's remaining anonymous. Of course he is. Because people would be walking up and rubbing him for luck, I think, if they knew who he was. But whoever you are, Toledo, Ohio man, you're getting the good vibes today, and enjoy your money. All right, let's get you where you need to go. Maybe win the lottery with your commute home this afternoon. Denise Johnson, what's happening?
1: Northbound 75, you have an accident right around Ohio 63. The two left lanes are blocked. Traffic is backed up to 129. You have an accident southbound on 75 at 122. Now traffic is backed up in the area there. Northbound 7175, you've got heavy traffic in Kentucky from Mount Zion up to 275, then on and off to the river. Eastbound 275 in Kentucky is very heavy from Mineola on over to Taylor Mill. Westbound is the slow go from 471 on and off all the way to 7175. Heavy traffic northbound 71 from Smith Edwards up to Ronald Reagan. South 71 from Fields Ertl down to Red Bank and then from Taft to the river. South 75, your typical through the Lachlan split, then from the Western Hills Viaduct into Kentucky. North 75 slow from Mitchell up to town. 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I'm Denise Johnson. That's your traffic.
0: Thank you, Denise. Here we go. Partly cloudy, 64 tonight. Loving those nights where it's a little cooler. Get up in the morning, open up the windows, give the AC a rest. Yeah, we got that tomorrow morning. Partly cloudy, 87 tomorrow. A little more humidity creeping back into the situation. Right now, sunshine really took over the clouds this afternoon and heated us up quickly. 86 now at B105.
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19: 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B105.

and are you a Lainey lookalike? Or do you know somebody that is? Well, you'll want to make sure you join us this Saturday because you know Lainey with Chris Stapleton at Paycor Stadium. We're doing the Chris Stapleton Grail Gate starting down there before the show at the Banks. I'm going to be doing my show down there live from 3 to 7. We want you to come down there. It's the ultimate pre-show party and the Lainey lookalike contest, man. You could win if you're the lookalike Lainey. Lainey-like, I don't know. You know what I mean. Hey, you can win an autographed Lainey Wilson guitar. Plus, we're going to have all kinds of other fun things happening down there. Photo booth, capture the moment. You can text it right to yourself, free of charge. And we're going to have your chance to win our very last shot at tickets to the show. So, plan to join us this Saturday before the big concert at Paycor for Grail Gate. Chris Stapleton and Lainey Wilson. Going to be a blast. Right now, couples only skate here. This is Luke Combs. Be by.

0: B105 and Luke Combs. Big Dave got the final flush coming up here in just a minute. Right now, though, getting you where you need to go, and that's off into this Thursday evening. Denise Johnson, hey there.
1: You got a few accidents out there. Eastbound 275, one at 52. The left lane is blocked. Traffic has backed up to right around Kellogg. You've got one eastbound on the lateral, blocking the right lane right at 71. We had a broken down vehicle westbound 275 right around Taylor Mill. They have moved it out of the way, but traffic is still pretty heavy all the way back to 471. You also have an accident eastbound 275 at 7175. Now, traffic right now is slow from Mineola, but you're slow all the way over to Taylor Mill. Northbound 7175 is a slow go from US 42 there in Florence as you're heading towards the river. Northbound on 71 is slow from Smith Edwards, continuing up to Ronald Reagan. South 71 from right around Mason Montgomery, continuing to Ronald Reagan. Then you're pretty slow from just south of Montgomery Road into downtown. 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I'm Denise Johnson. That's your traffic.
0: Thank you, Denise. Partly cloudy 64 tonight, partly cloudy 87, a little more humidity tomorrow. Right now, we're looking at a few more clouds moving in. Knock that temp back down a bit. 84 here at the B, but I'm sorry, the seat is still very hot.
2: Get it right, you flush. 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It's time for the final flush on B105.
0: Okay, I'm looking for you right now. Callers 10, 11, 12, and 13 at 749-B105. Take each other on. Whomever's alone on the throne at the end of this round is grabbing a pair of tickets to see Billy Currington and Kip Moore at the Andrew J. Brady Music Center on Thursday, August the 20th. So let's get your A-game ready. Take me off speaker and Bluetooth if you can. You have to, actually, to play the game, because it's very noisy if you don't. I'm waiting on you. Kojo now on the B.

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1: Jesse, on your truth jar, you'll have to answer this question. 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

0: Get it right, you flush. Get it wrong, you're flushed. 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
1: And we got our four contestants lined up on this Thursday afternoon edition. As always, start me off with the group. How do?
2: How do?
3: How do?
1: All right. And the lone lady will begin us here in today's round. Sheila from Blanchester. Sheila, tell us about yourself.
4: I am going tomorrow after work to add to my tattoo collection. Me and my honey were in Dover, Delaware, and watched Kyle Busch run his last race before he passed. And I'm going to go get a green M&M tattoo in honor of him.
1: A green M&M tattoo. That's very cool. Where are you getting it?
4: Yeah. I'm going to get it on my left upper chest by my heart.
1: Oh, very cool. It's such a tragedy with Kyle Busch there. Absolutely. All right. Aaron from Cleves, tell us about yourself.
5: I've been a carpenter for mostly probably about 20 years, but now I do wood sign carvings.
1: So what's the last sign you carved?
5: It was a Shuzitsu and a Jesus one.
1: Was it a... I'm sorry, it just sounds weird. You're carving a Jesus. But, okay, so was it a big Jesus?
5: No, it's just a small wood sign.
1: Okay.
5: With Jesus.
1: So, I'm sorry. I got to stop or I'm going to get struck by lightning here. All right.
5: Oh, my goodness. I might be, too.
1: Adam from Forest Park, tell us about yourself.
6: I drive a semi-truck and basically work for a construction company.
1: Well, what do you do in your spare time, Adam?
6: I go to Kings Island or I just basically walk around the house pretty much. Get it cleaned up.
1: Wow. Suddenly my life doesn't sound so bad. Okay, finally, yeah, he got in yesterday, was the first flush, but he's back today for more punishment. Fan favorite Leland. You're looking for a little redemption, huh?
7: I'm shooting for it. What the heck?
1: Of course you are. All right, guys, here we go today. Got a chance for you to win a pair of tickets to see Billy Currington and Kip Moore at the Andrew J. Brady Music Center on Thursday, August 20th. Ask you three questions. If you know the answer, you shout out your name, not the answer. If I call on you, you answer correctly, you'll stay in the game, flush another contestant out. Answer incorrectly, and you're flushed, okay?
4: Okay.
1: All righty, here we go. Question number one. The Terminator and the Governator is turning 79 today. I think Leland barely got in first. Who you got there, Leland?
7: It's Arnold Schwarzenegger.
1: Arnold Schwarzenegger. All right, now you got to decide. Are you flushing Sheila from Blanchester, who's getting some new ink tomorrow? Aaron from Cleves, who just carved a Jesus sign? Or Adam from Forest Park, who loves some Kings Island?
7: Sorry, Adam.
1: Oh, Adam, we got to say bye, buddy. Oh, he's just gone. All right, well. Now we're going to move on to question number two. Listen closely. Are you ready?
7: Yeah.
4: Ready.
1: Today is International Day of Friendship. Where do Garth Brooks' friends reside?
7: Leland.
1: Leland again.
7: Low places.
1: Yep, in low places. All right, Leland's running the table here. Is it going to be Aaron from Cleves and carving the Jesus signs or getting that Kyle Busch M&M tattoo tomorrow, Sheila from Blanchester?
7: Oh, sorry, Aaron.
1: Dang, Aaron. He must like the ladies. We got to say bye, Aaron. I'm sorry.
7: All righty, guys.
1: All right, Aaron's out of here. And then we got Sheila and we got Leland. The final question, are you ready?
4: Ready.
7: Let's do it.
1: Lisa Kudrow is 63 today on the TV show Friends. Lisa's character Phoebe was a singer. What was her most famous song?
7: Leland.
1: Leland for the sweep.
7: I believe it was Stinky Cat.
1: Leland, I can't give it to you, man.
8: No, it's not.
1: You're so close, but people would call. Not Stinky Cat, Smelly Cat.
7: Smelly Cat. You know what? Rules are rules.
1: That's a rule, it's man. Okay. Hey, they would have bust you on Jeopardy for that one.
7: It's all good.
4: All right. Hey, Big Dave, can you just give the tickets to Leland for me?
1: Wait, what?
4: I want him to have them. I want Leland to have them.
7: You don't have to do that.
1: This is unprecedented. Sheila, are you not able to go to the show?
4: No, but Leland and I have gone head-to-head two different times, and when I heard that he was on there this time, I just said to myself, if I make it to the end, I'm taking him with me. And since he did the same for me, I want him to have the ticket, and I want him to go and have a blast.
1: Wow. Wow. Leela, do you accept?
2: I do. I do. Sheila, you are the best.
1: Sheila, you are a beautiful person. That's amazing, but I still have to flush you now.
4: Oh, flush me, Dave. You know, I've got broad shoulders. So, Leela, you have a blast, and I will meet you again someday, my dear.
2: You will. I promise.
1: Oh, all right. Well, Sheila, God bless you. She's out of here. And Leela, in an unprecedented move, has been gifted the Final Flush prize.
2: That one's a first. Thank you, Sheila. Part of being a fan favorite.
1: Wow. All right. Never know what's going to happen on the old Final Flush here. We'll do it again tomorrow afternoon. And please, if Leland gets through again, don't give him your tickets, all right? Let's get you where you need to go. Denise Johnson, how are we looking on those roadways?
3: You've got an accident southbound 71 near Taft. It says it's on the right shoulder, but traffic right now is pretty heavy all the way from MLK as you're heading into downtown. You also have heavy traffic northbound on 71 from Smith Edwards to Ronald Reagan. South 75 is slow from Shepherd down to Paddock, and then pretty heavy from the Western Hills Viaduct heading across the river into Kentucky. North 75 from Mitchell to Town. You've got heavy traffic heading eastbound 275 from 471 continuing on over to 52. You got slow traffic eastbound 275 there in Kentucky from 71, 75 on over to right around Taylor Mill. Then you're hitting your brakes again around 471 on over to 52. Northbound 471, you're slow from Memorial Parkway into downtown. North 71, 75 from US 42 there in Florence as you're heading towards the river. 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I'm Denise Johnson. That's your traffic.
1: Thank you, Denise. Partly cloudy 64 tonight. Partly cloudy 87 tomorrow. Right now, clouds kind of blocking the sun a little bit. Knock the temp down some. 84 here at B105. George Burge, Luke Bryan now. Let's do a little ride here on the B.

Colin, Big Dave. Well, tomorrow morning at 6, we'll start it up with Jesse and Anna. Tim McGraw, Tap That Track. We got 8 winners of tickets to see Mr. McGraw.

B105 and Bailey Zimmerman. Take your Chevy Silverado up 71 North a week from tomorrow. That'd be August 7th. He's playing at the Ohio State Fair there in Columbus. Old BZ. My ideal. I always mention one of the new foods offered at the fair this year when I mention that show. How about this one? I just found. Oh, my gosh. They're going to be offering Cincinnati chili deviled eggs. I don't even know how that would work. But I know I want about a dozen of them, please. More info at B105.com.

0: 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And that rolls through this weekend. So you got to get that first week incentive prize donation in to be in the running for that. So like I said, B105.com is where you need to go. In the meantime, let's get you where you need to go besides there, maybe home. Denise Johnson, hey.
1: You've got an accident southbound 7175 just at the Brent Spence Bridge. The left lane is blocked. Traffic is backed up all the way back to just south of Hopple. So you've got some slow traffic there. And you've got another accident right around Harrison blocking the left shoulder. You've got heavy traffic northbound 7175. It's pretty solid from US 42 there in Florence all the way up to the river. Eastbound 275 from 7175 to Taylor Mill. It's still slow if you're heading westbound 275 from 471 continuing on over to the AA. Northbound on 71, slow from Smith Edwards to Ronald Reagan. South 71, it is a slow go from just north of Fields Erdl, continuing on and off all the way down to Red Bank. Then you're hitting your brakes again right around Taft to the river. 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I'm Denise Johnson. That's your traffic.
0: Thank you, Denise. Partly cloudy 64 tonight, partly cloudy 87, a little more humidity tomorrow. Right now, yeah, we got the sun back out again, 84 at the B.
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Okay, so we're going to have 8 winners, 1 grand prize winner that gets the Tim McGraw Lounge VIP experience. 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
3: 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But a couple years ago, I signed a record deal, and they wanted me to put out my own songs and be the one singing them.
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and Luke Combs. Let's hope that's not the case this weekend. We got the big Chris Stapleton, Lainey Wilson show at Paycor. Well, tonight, partly cloudy and 64. Tomorrow, partly cloudy, 87. A little more humidity creeping back in. And it looks like Saturday and Sunday, well, we got chances of showers and thunderstorms each day, with a Saturday having the greatest shot of them. So we'll just keep an eye on the radar. But just reminder, if you're going to the show, bring a poncho. No umbrellas allowed in Paycor Stadium at the concert. I can tell you that from the get-go. But hopefully that's not a bridge we're going to have to cross. We'll see how it goes as it gets closer. Right now, we got 84, partly cloudy at B105. Coming up next, Sports and Addy podcast update for your evening. 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
1: Big day with your Thursday night sports update. Well, the Reds are going to start a four-game series tonight with the Pittsburgh Pirates at Great American Ballpark, 7-10 first pitch. And this is a pretty crucial series for the Reds as they fell last night to the Cleveland Guardians, trying to stay within reach of that final wild card playoff spot. They need to take at least three or four from the Pirates here at home to stay in contention for that. We'll see how it goes. Another great day at the Cincinnati Bengals training camp, and good news involving Shamar Stewart, who was carted off the field yesterday with a leg injury. Coach Zach Taylor saying not as serious as they thought, hyperextended his knee. So no surgeries required, just going to have to rest up and hopefully be back on the field sooner than later. I'm Big Dave. Have a great night, and come on, Reds. Let's get this going.
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1: Jesse, on your truth jar, you'll have to answer this question. 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

farm was a place to go. Load a truck up, hit the dirt road. 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King and the can and the Marlboro man. Jack and Jim were a few good men. Where you learn how to kiss and cuss and fight too. Better watch out for the boys in blue. And all this small town, he said, she said. 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Before I have to knock that loud mouth out. I'm tired of talking, man. Y'all ain't listening. Them old

B105, I tell you, when John Party puts out a new song and it's got the word boots in the title, you know you're about to get a banger. That's his new one, Boots Off. Big Dave out of here. Talk to you tomorrow afternoon. Tim McGraw, ticket window tomorrow from 6 in the morning till 11:59. Be tapping.

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1: Trace Adkins appeared on the recent episode of the Theo Von podcast, and Theo asked Trace if he's forgiven his ex-wife for shooting him back in 1994.
2: Did she ever apologize to you?
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0: 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Thanks to Busch Light. 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
1: 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When's the last time you got busted looking at a woman?
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always love taking a moment to say thank you to all first responders here in the tri-state area. It's B105, Nick Rivers. Fire, police, EMTs, nurses. Can't forget about those nurses. Every one of you, heroes. Thank you for all that you do from all of us at B105.

y'all, do it for the kid. To make sure the teachers and students got all the supplies they need for the upcoming school year. It's the 5th annual Shop for Teachers. You've helped raise more than $327,000 in school supplies. How much can we raise this school season? 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